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1: 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Fill in the name of the song, the artist and your name, and a message if you want, and we'll do our best to get it on air just as soon as we can. It's that simple. We'd love to have your interaction here on the station. So go on, request a song now.

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1: Fantastic. Kettle and Mother.
2: Yes, indeed. Hello, hello, hello. Good afternoon, good morning, good evening. Whatever time of day and night it is you're listening to the show, well, you're most welcome along. When I say welcome along, I mean welcome along to listen. We're not going anywhere. But, you know, strange how we say these things, never think about what we're actually saying. One of my favourites is the fact that we say en suite to mean attached bathroom. It's a term the French don't use. Anyway, it's 3 o'clock on a Sunday afternoon, 3 till 5 on A1 Radio, of course, and it's repeated sometimes throughout the week, so it could be any time, any day, really. We're not too fussed, are we? Thanks so much to you guys. It was Alan. I appreciated the show, and Alan will follow this show. He's a very busy chap. And this show is really all about playing music that I particularly like from back in my quite long musical history. Yes. So that's what it's about, and that's what I'm going to do. And if you like your own particular set of favourite tracks, don't forget, write into me, care of the station, that's A1Radio.co.uk, with about 25 tracks of your particular liking, and perhaps a little bit about why you like them. I'll do a show just for you. Sad here, the death of a member of Dr. Hook and the Medicine Show recently. So I think we'll start with that, shall we? Why not?

Richard Quarterback in 1972 by Doc Token, The Medicine Show. That's the 74 version by Marianne Faithfull. And written by the same writer, Shel Silverstein. I tell you what, he's pretty good. You're listening to DC's Hot Record Club here on Network Radio. Thanks for tuning in and listening and staying with it. Some great music to come your way. Things like this.

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0: The unmistakable quintessential sound of the Kinks, of course, the English great band from back in the 60s. Rain Dave Davis and the other guys. One called Quinn, I seem to remember. Oh, back in time. DC Soul Record Club.
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0: Oh, do you remember Dave Barry, the guy with the glove in his hand? It was quite strange, really. My baby left me.
1: When I grow up, I want to be a DJ.
0: Me too.

Hey, I bet you forgot about that one. 1980, a guy called Moon Martin and Bad News. Good track. Doesn't sound like it's 50-odd years old, does it? 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I'm thinking about it. Never mind. Get the old grey matter working. He's 40-odd years old or something like that. I'm thinking about to 1967. A particular producer produced an album for a band called Pink Floyd. And he heard them and thought, I can do that. I'll have a go at that. So he did. Norman Smith, known on the single as Hurricane Smith. Piper at the Gates of Dawn, no less.

1967 album produced by Norman Hurricane Smith, of course, Pink Floyd. Side 2, track 3. One of these days we may well understand what Syd Barrett was talking about most of the time. I'm not sure I do even after all these years. Piper at the Gates of Dawn, Pink Floyd, featuring, of course, Syd Barrett. Oh, memories indeed. Running towards 1:30 on DC's Record Club here on a Sunday afternoon. Great music from back in time. Stay tuned then again for my good friends out in Texas, Australia. Oh, they're about to move, I think, soon, closer to Brisbane. They may have already moved, I don't know. I bet it's warm there. Oh, no, perhaps not. We're having a bad set of climate recently, aren't we? Anyway, get out to Steve and Suzanne, the next track. I think he's preparing another Steve's Old Record Club. That should be interesting.

0: back to 1972, and if you remember, the B-side of that was called Gitchy Gumi.
1: Another 30 minutes of feel-good music.
2: Oh, I love this.
1: Starting now.

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Good track. Could see that one again. In the mix. This has to be the 80s.

0: Oh, what a voice. 1972, written by Denny Lane, and the string arrangement on that, believe it or not, is John Paul Jones from Led Zeppelin. Yes, indeed. Colin Blunston, Say You Don't Mind.
1: Thanks for listening.

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1: Ram Great Songs for Other People, also known for a track he recorded called Oceans Away. Had a couple of hits with Love Affair too, as well as Gene Pitney and others.

0: Let's hear that one again. 1963, remember the Shantays and Pipeline.
1: Speaking of art, and I do all the time, back to poetry. 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

0: you want a classic song, there it is, Al Martino from way back in the 60s, and of course, Blue Spanish Eyes.
1: Dave Chambers. Fantastic. Put kettle on, mother.
0: Remember him as Johnny Fontaine in The Godfather? Yes, that was him. This is a Record Club, A1Radio.co.uk.

Oh, they were good. That's the Sun and the Rain from Madness. Now, I'm not musically qualified in any way to say the following, but I think that's the Lydian scale. Seven-note scale, as opposed to eight-note scale. I just read that. Good to hear that one again, of course, from Madness. Good old Suggsy. Oh, yes.

1974, Andy Kim, Rock Me Gently. Changed his name to Baron Longfellow after that. Had no further hits after that, as far as I can see. Always had trouble saying this chap's name. Horst Janowski. Never liked Black Forest Gatto, though.

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Yes. Now, Horst Janowski was actually a pianist, yes. And I just got to tell you the original German name for that song. We know it, of course, as Walk in the Black Forest. It was originally called Eine Schwarzwaldfahrt. I kid you not. Eine Schwarzwaldfahrt. By Horst Janowski. Sehr gut. 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
0: 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What you lost?
1: Always
0: nothing.
1: Look on the bright side of life.
0: Nothing will come from nothing, you know what I say?
2: That's a guy that wanted to be a lumberjack.
0: Yeah. Give us a quiz.
2: Okay, of course, in Monty Python's Flying Circus. And now for something completely the same.
0: Oh, I see your girlfriend's just run off with an Argentinian polo player. Okay.
2: We're just stepped into the second hour here of DC's Old Record Club on A1 Radio.
0: All right. So your team's losing 15-0 at home to Barney. It's not the end of the world, is it? Come on, chill.
2: She got a bit, sir.
0: Moan. That's what people do these days. Especially you old people. All you're going to do is sit around and moan as you take your teeth away.

that's with you every night through the long commuter fight, and in the morning with your toast and mama lady-o. Oh.

0: Wow. I can't take any credit for mixing that, but I wish I had done. A mashup between Long Train Running, Daft Punk and the Doobies. Get lucky. Sounding good in the second hour here of DC's Old Record Club around 10 past the hour.
1: Join Dave Chambers, same time, same place every week. Knockout.

That's back to 1980. Martin the Muffins. They're Canadian, you know. Yeah. In fact, when they wrote the song, there was no such place as Echo Beach. It was so successful that it's now a place in Toronto called Echo Beach. Oh yeah. Oh, that's 46 years old. I was going to tell you a little bit about the track I'm going to play next. It's from a band you probably never heard of. They were absolutely enormous in the USA. And when I was in secondary school, I had a pen pal in California, whose name I actually can't remember now. But anyway, a long time ago. She used to rave about this band. I thought, I've never heard of them. And then when I started DJing, I picked up some of their tracks, and they weren't bad, you know. They weren't bad. Band called Paul Revere and the Ravers. Well, here's a track called Stepping Out.

I'll get you that one. 1972 with the Fortunes, written by Lizzie DePaul. And when you listen to it again, you think, yeah, I can see that. Band from Birmingham had many, many hits in the past. Storm in a Teacup was one of them.

0: back to 1971, original recorded and written by Roger Greenaway as David and Jonathan. That was the 71 hit for the Congregation. Softly Whispering, good song.
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0: And this is one of the greatest.

Oh, so many memories around that track. 1967, DRAM Records. Band that has its origins in Southend-on-Sea, I do believe. What a great, great piece of music. Will stand the test of time. Sold about 15 million records worldwide.

0: Well, you know the song. Ah, but do you know that version? That's a band that sound like they're from sort of New York area, the US of A. They're actually from East London. The band that did the theme tune to Sopranos on TV. That's Alabama 3 and Hotel California. That's one of the greatest lines, isn't it? You can check out, but you can never leave. It's like Airwood Radio, really. Alabama 3 and Hotel California. I do another show here on A1 Radio. We'll do a couple, actually. One called the ABC Music throughout the week. At 3 o'clock on a Saturday afternoon, I do a rock show. Rock Renaissance. And the little sort of jingle thing I play sounds like this.
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0: Well, if you are, check in between 3 and 5 on Saturday afternoon.

great start back in time with the rock and roll once. I first heard that song at number 80 Towngate, Newsham, because my mum used to sing it quite regularly. And very well too. K-Star, the rock and roll once.

You're in the corner by Bob Dylan, that's Man for Man, of course, and the Mighty Quinn. You found that song encouraged me to get into drumming. I know it sounds silly, but it did that. Hey, Mike Hogg, that's Mighty Quinn from Man for Man.

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1: tea.
0: So comforting, that's why I vote
1: tea.
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I'll tell you what. That track is 41 years old. 41 years, 1985. When I actually first heard that, I put some extra speakers in my Ford Sierra Mondeo thing, whatever it was called then. Just a couple of extremely loud. I'm now paying the price for that. Anyway, we're into almost the final 10 minutes of the show, which means we're heading up to 5 with Alan Henry coming up at 5 on this Sunday afternoon here on A1Radio.co.uk.

That's a very early outing for Mark Boland under the name of John's Children, Desdemona, then became Tyrannosaurus Rex. It's a lovely line in that, just because Toulouse Lautrec painted some chick. I love that. That's certainly the final 10 minutes of the show.

0: Now, of course, you may recognise as Lost Culture, Dave Edmonds and Friends, with a track called In the Land of the Chosen Few. And I can never quite work out which classical piece of music that comes from. So if you know, write in and tell me. Penultimate track.
1: I wrote

0: Sounding a little bit like Tiny Tim to me.
1: No, I shouldn't say that, should I? That's Melanie, of course, penultimate track of the show. I normally finish with Vangelis and John, or John and Vangelis, whichever way around. But not this week, different this week. So it's time for me to say goodbye. Thanks very much indeed for listening. Hope you've enjoyed the music. Have enjoyed bringing it to you. Let's do it again next week. Same time, same place.
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1: So, till I see you next time, and still be careful out there. Look after yourselves, look after each other. Have a good one, and bye for now.

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It's 8pm in the UK and it's Saturday evening, the 6th of June 2026. I'm just a matter of hours away from going on my holidays, which will be tomorrow morning. But I'm still here to do a live show tonight, live from the Lancashire Riviera. A big thank you to Gavin Schofield for the last 2 hours. A special Saturday live edition of the sounds of the 60s, 70s and 80s. And he'll be back, as he said, with all his shows next week. That's the classic funk and soul flashback show on Thursday evening between 6 and 8. And of course, the original Friday edition of the sounds of the 60s, 70s and 80s on Fridays at 4pm. So a very warm welcome to you for the very last 8 to 10 show, at least till I come back from my holidays. All of the regular features on tonight's show, including a hand-picked selection of recent and new releases for you. The Saturday song, which I'll tell you about in just a moment. The 8 to 10 chart. This week for them from the 2010s, and same title, different song, of course, at the sound of the 9 o'clock gong at 9pm. Now, I've got something to tell you. Last week, you might remember, if you were listening to the show, that my good friend Slav Baran, who listens not very far away from here on the Lancashire Riviera, was telling me, with regard to a Saturday song, was telling me about a song that came out by Mike Yarwood on the Columbia record label many, many years ago, called Saturday Night at the Crown. Well, despite my best efforts, I haven't been able to locate this particular song, but I think I've got something that may come pretty, pretty close. It's a song that's called Saturday Night at the Crown, live at the White Buck Inn in Burley in Hampshire, and it's from Aj Cutler and the Wurzels. I know it's not quite Mike Yarwood, but it'll have to do for tonight.

I wonder whether that's where Gavin goes. Because he says he's only about a 10-minute walk away from his nearest local. Saturday night at the Crown from Adj Cutler and the Wurzels. Well, it makes a change from the Combine Harvester song, doesn't it? So a very good evening to all the people in the chat room this evening. We're talking about, well, I'm in there, of course. Paul is in there. Ian Golf 1 Lima Sierra Kilo is in there as well. As is Matt, as is Paul the Plastic Duck. I'm sorry, I've not got your jingle ready. And Ron P and Cherry Bakewell, who is today's VIP chatter, because he must have been a real old chatterbox last night, because he's all dressed in green this evening. He's our VIP, he's Cherry Bakewell this evening. Now, that's our Saturday song for this week. I don't know if you're listening, Slav, out there, but it's the nearest I could get to Adj Cutler and the Wurzels Saturday night at the Crown. I'm not sure whether it was even the same song, but it had the same title anyway. And talking of same title, different song, we'll be playing two songs that share the same title but have absolutely nothing else in common, of course, at 9 p.m. tonight at the sound of the 9 o'clock gong. But in the meantime, if you want to nominate a Saturday song for a future edition of this particular feature, then you can do that by getting in touch with me either in the chat room tonight at a1radio.co.uk. Or elsewhere, you can email me, john@a1radio.co.uk. Even though I'm going on my holidays, I'll still have access to my emails. 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And send that message to 07903 573711. 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And click on the button that says SMS. And then your phone will magically do all the rest for you. So I thought after Saturday night at the Crown, I'd give you some Boyle songs. So this is the Crown Heights Affair. And you gave me love.

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1: We are taking your requests right now. You choose it, we play it. A1 Radio.

on a couple of royal themed records. First of all, you heard the Crown Heights Affair and You Gave Me Love, and then it was The Crown from Gary Bird and the GB Experience. And Gavin Schofield, who's joined us, chilling listening to you with a cheeky beer, he says. I really like that one, actually, Gary Bird and the GB Experience. So thank you, Gavin, for your thumbs up, if you like. To go with the theme of the of our first half hour, if you like, for tonight, Gavin's actually requested a song by Queen. It's not what you think. It's not that one. But we'll play that very, very shortly. But in the meantime, this is Royal. You see what we did there? Royal Wood. And Say You Will.

say you will from Royal Wood. Well, Gabby might be sitting chilling out with a cheeky beer tonight. I've got a cheeky beer in front of me as well. If I have many more of these, I could be drunk and incapable by the time it gets to 10 o'clock tonight, but you never know. Mine's a Hopewell West Coast Lager, which I brewed myself, in actual fact, with a bit of help from from a certain company. But anyway, that's a Say You Will from Royal Wood. We are still heading towards our special request from Gavin, but I've got one more royal-themed tune to play you. But first of all, I must say hello to Paula, who's not only put in a request tonight, but is also back online now after after a few days offline. She missed the internet while she was away. And she's put a very nice picture up in the chat room. You can come into the chat room if you like at a1radio.co.uk. And it's a lovely picture celebrating something that I'd completely forgotten about, in actual fact. Although I don't know why, because it's been on the TV or whatever in the last few days. But today, of course, is the anniversary, the 82nd anniversary of D-Day on the 6th of June 1944. Paul has put a lovely little picture up which says, "We honour the courage and we remember the sacrifice." Indeed, we do. And may all the thoughts of those people all those families who remember their parents, grandparents, great uncles, whatever, I hope it brings some comfort for you to know that we're all praying for you. And we like to think that we're doing a service to the remembrance of D-Day. Anyway, let's go to Lord and Royals. I've never seen-

royals from Lord. Now, I've had a message from Slav, who says, this sounds like it's a cover version of the Mikey Arwood song. Well found, he says. Well, I'm glad it was at least the right song, even though I couldn't find the Mikey Arwood original anywhere, no matter where I sought it. But anyway, that was a Saturday night at the Crown. That's what started us off tonight on this royal theme. Saturday night at the Crown, live at the White Buck in Burley in Hampshire. And then we played You Gave Me Love from the Crown Heights Affair. The Crown from Gary Bird and the GB Experience. Say You Will from Royal Wood and Royals from Lord. But we're not done with royal-themed songs just yet, because Gavin has requested not one, but two songs with a royal theme. And from a band who are rock and roll royalty, this is Queen and Cool Cats.

Well, Gavin says that's a bit like a soul tune from Queen. I never thought I'd hear any soul music from Queen, but it is. You're right, Gavin. He knows his stuff, does Gavin. That's why he does the classic funk and soul flashback show on a Thursday evening. Because he knows his stuff. He really does. Now, let's get to Gavin's second request. And the only reason I'm delaying Paula's request is because it's a little bit of a long song. It's about 7 minutes long in actual fact. So I'm going to play that right after we've done our 8 to 10 charts. But before then, this is When You Are a King from White Plains.

0: from a compilation album of hits from the 1970s, but that didn't actually sound much like the original to me, unless it's my imagination playing tricks with me. That's White Plains and When You Are a King. Well, Paul the Plastic Duck has gone all in on the Royal themes, because he wants to hear Windmills of Your Mind from the Thomas Crown Affair movie. You see, crowns. I tell you what I'm going to do, Paul. I've got to call a halt to all this royalty now, because but I will play a request later on, I promise. Because we're colliding with the 8 to 10 chart. So let's do that right now, shall we? It's 25, nearly 24 minutes to 9. And this is where we play you three songs that were at numbers 8, 2 and 10 on this day, the 6th of June. In years gone by. Now, today we're talking about the 2010s, so that's any year from 2010 through to 2019. And on the RCA record label, spending its second week at number 8 and its 6th week of a total of 52 weeks on the chart, this song had already peaked for 1 week at number 6 2 weeks previously, but was now on its way down very, very slowly. It's at number 8. But what is it?
1: Number 8.
0: And can you identify the year that it came out? The year that it was at number 8 on this day, the 6th of June in the 2010s.

0: Only Love Can Hurt Like This from Paloma Faith, the first person chucked out of Celebrity Traitors by that Alan Carr. Wow. But what was the year that it came from? Paul the Plastic Duck says,
1: quack, quack, oops.
0: He says, I'm totally lost now. Well, he would be, wouldn't he? I'm totally lost as well. When it comes to all this modern music. But anyway, just have a mad, wild fling at a guess. It's as long as it's between 2010 and 2019, you're all right. You've got a 1 in 10 chance of getting it right. But if you can't figure out when Only Love Can Hurt Like This from Paloma Faith made it into the charts, maybe you'll have some better luck with this one. Spending its fourth week of a 71-week run in the charts, this had been a new entry straight in at number 3 before moving up to number 2, where it's spending the third of a 4-week run in this, its peak position. Also out on the RCA record label, 71 weeks in the chart. Can you believe that?
2: Number 2.

0: Can't Stop the Feeling from Justin Timberlake on the RCA record label. It was at number two on this day, the 6th of June, in a year in the 2010s. But what year was it? Gavin and Ron P and Paul the Plastic Duck have all given up on trying to guess.
1: Whack, whack, oops.
0: Trying to guess the years. But Matt's having a go. And I can tell you, Matt, that you have got the first 2 years correct, spot on. I'm not going to tell everybody else, of course, what the years are, but I will put the solutions up in the chat room as soon as I possibly can. But for the rest of you who aren't in the chat, you may have to wait a little bit later. I'll be giving you the answers between 9:30 and 10 p.m. tonight in the last half hour of the show. So let's see if Matt can do a bit of a hat trick and get this one right as well. On the Global Talent record label, spending its second of a 16-week run on the charts, it had been a new entry straight in at number two last week, its peak position. This week it was dropping eight places to number 10. Just as well, because if we hadn't played it last week, at least we can play it this week. It's The Wanted and Chasing the Sun.
2: Number 10.

the sun. Chasing the Sun from The Wanted. And that concludes our 8 to 10 chart for this week. Paula has come in with her guesses. Matt thinks that song number 3 was 2011, but he's put a question mark next to that. And Paula thinks that, well, she doesn't know when number 1 came out. And she said about song number 2, Justin Timberlake. She saw Trolls hundreds of times. It was Mia's favourite movie. Ah, that's Paula's little granddaughter. I should have told you that Can't Stop the Feeling came from the movie Trolls, didn't I? But I forgot to do that. Anyway, Paula and Ron, Paula and Matt have both got 2 out of 3. But they've got different ones correct. So I'll put up the solutions in the chat room just as soon as I can. In fact, the next song might give me an opportunity to do that, because it's Paula's long song. And I now realise why you put up the D-Day poster earlier on, because this is what you requested, Paula. It's Brothers in Arms from Dire Straits.

0: Brothers in Arms from Dire Straits, remembering those who fell on D-Day 82 years ago today, on the 6th of June 1944. Well, Matt went off in a huff. He must have been so disappointed, bitterly disappointed, that he only got two out of the three right, because he's just left us without a buy or leave. But anyway, I'll be. If you want to go into the chat room, by the way, you can see the results now. Paloma Faith, Justin Timberlake, and The Wanted. But if you're not bothered about going in the chat room, I can leave it until later on. You will get the solutions between 9:30 and 10 o'clock this evening. Now, Paul the Plastic Duck. let's just get his jingle on, shall we? Oh, we're not getting anywhere with this, are we? just one second. It's not working for me. Pull the plastic door. That's what we were looking out for. says, this gets me every time, Paula. And he thanks Paula for requesting that particular song, Brothers in Arms. He also put a suggestion in for song number three, which was Chasing the Sun by The Wanted. 2023, he said. Paul, you weren't paying close enough attention, because I did say they were from the 2010s. In other words, 2010 to 2019, all of the songs. Never mind. Good try. Now, talking of the plastic duck, this is what he wanted to hear tonight.
1: Round like a circle in a spiral, like a wheel within a wheel, never ending or beginning on a never spinning reel, like a snowball down a mountain or a carnival balloon, like a

The Windmills of Your Mind. That's Noel Harrison's version, which I think came from the film The Thomas Crown Affair, requested tonight by Paul the Plastic Duck. And it brings us to just after 9 o'clock. In fact, it's 2 minutes past nine. And that means it's time to call a halt to the proceedings and just put on hold those requests for a few more minutes. A very good evening to Michelle, by the way, who's just joined us in the chat room at a1radio.co.uk. 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All you need is a username and a password for yourself. And that's it, really, and a valid email address. 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But our two songs tonight, the first one comes from Alesso and One Republic, and it shares its title with a song by George Benson. This is a brand new release. It's on same title, different song for the first time tonight, In Your Eyes, Alesso and One Republic.

Well, Gavin, I think, particularly enjoyed that. He said he loves a bit of George Benson, and that was indeed George Benson, and a song called In Your Eyes. And before that, a song that had the same title, In Your Eyes, by Alesso and One Republic. It was a brand new release this particular week. And if you know of two songs that share the same title but have precious little else in common, then you can always get in touch with me, either in the chat room between now and 10 p.m. tonight. I might have to make a quick exit from the chat room at 10, because I've got an early flight to catch tomorrow. Just saying that I'm on my holidays. Anyway, so you might have to wait a fortnight, is what I'm saying. But, you know, but I'll still, you know, get in on for a future edition of Same Title, Different Song. Anyway, if you want to put your name forward for suggesting a couple of songs, then the chat room is as good a place as any to do it. Or alternatively, you can text A1 Radio, that's all one word, then a space, then your two suggested songs. Don't forget to put your name in there somewhere as well. And send them to 07903 573711. That number again is 07903 573711. Or alternatively, of course, you can go to the A1 Radio website on your mobile device. That's a1radio.co.uk. And just click on the button that says SMS. And your phone will rather magically do it all for you. And if you can't be inspired tonight, but you can think of something sometime during the week, or maybe the next fortnight, you never know, then you can always reach me on email. john@a1radio.co.uk is my email address. Now, Gavin has been waiting very, very patiently for this next song. So we better play it, hadn't we? Queen of the rapping scene. Nothing ever goes the way you plan. And I'm playing you the 12-incher tonight. How about that, Gavin?

Well, it certainly was the 12-inch version, the queen of the rapping scene. I can't actually find anything that's any less than that. So they were all a similar length, about 5 minutes and 49 seconds long. Anyway, that was Queen of the Rapping Scene from Modern Romance. Nothing ever goes the way you plan. And we played that tonight for Gavin, who was thrilled to bits that we played him the 12-inch version. Anyway, hope you enjoy that, Gavin. Now, as regular listeners to this show will know, the 8 to 10 show likes to play you new releases and recent releases. And here's one that's kind of intrigued me yesterday, because it's called High Hopes 3000. And I'm thinking, where does he get the 3000 from? Anyway, it's from somebody called Role Model.

Now, I don't know about you, but I quite like that. That's called Role Model. That's who it's by. It's called High Hopes 3000. Now, the real name of Role Model is Tucker Pillsbury, and he first made waves with his 2022 debut album, RX, a confessional and genre-blurring pop record that introduced him as a bold new voice in alternative music. You can tell I'm reading this from a script, can't you? With his Summer 4 album, Kansas Anymore, Role Model showcases his evolution as a songwriter and performer with 13 folk-tinged, lyrically-driven tracks. Working alongside Noah Conrad, Ian Fitchuk, Scott Harris and Jonah Shai. Me neither, I've never heard of them. He crafted standout pieces, including the viral hit. Now, I like this. Sally, when the wine runs out. Sally, when the wine runs out. Which he performed on The Tonight Show with Jimmy Fallon. And he also took the stage at Saturday Night Live and performed his hit song with a surprise guest, Charlie XCX. So that's all you need to know, I suppose, for now, for Tucker Pillsbury, a.k.a. Role Model. And let's get back to the requester right now, because it's 23, nearly 24 minutes past nine. Don't forget, the late show is coming up tonight with Wexy at 10 p.m. But in the meantime, Paul has been waiting patiently to hear this.

George Michael with Monkey, the dub version. Requested tonight by Paula. And this, the unmistakable sound of Steely Dan and Monkey in Your Soul.

So that was Monkey in Your Soul from the album Prince of Logic from Steely Dan, and before that, Monkey, the dub version from George Michael, requested tonight by Paula. A very warm welcome to Wexy, who's joined us in the chat room. Don't forget, Wexy's Late Show is coming up in around about 28 minutes' time from now at 10 p.m. In the meantime, nearly colliding with each other, don't forget, Wexy's Late Show is coming up in around about 28 minutes' time from now at 10 p.m. In the meantime, nearly colliding with each other as they went through the revolving doors, Gavin has left the chat because he said, great tunes tonight, John. Have to go now, as up early tomorrow to visit my mum and dad to do a few jobs at their house for them. Enjoy your holiday, he says. Well, thank you, Gavin, if you're still listening. I don't know about doing a few jobs at their house for them. It's all I can do to find time to do the jobs in my own house. Never mind doing it for me sons or my daughters or whatever. But anyway, thank you, Gavin, for tuning in tonight. I think that's just a bit of a feeble excuse, really, because he says he's got to be up early tomorrow to visit his mum and dad to do a few jobs there. But I think he's... I think he's...

had one too many beers tonight, and I think he's just having to have a lie down. Also requested by Paula, this is Mika and Stiletto.

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4: Gentlemen, we can rebuild him.

Well, anybody who's a regular listener to my show will know why I did that, because we played Kerstone with Mika and Stiletto. I think that's how you pronounce that person's name, Stiletto, but it might be Style too, I don't know. We played that for Paula, and then, of course, I played you Heart of Stone from Kenny, because I thought, I've not heard that for ages. Very, very soon we'll be revealing the solutions to our 8 to 10 chart. But first I want to play you a song from Peter Frampton and a fellow called Benmont Tench. Now, Benmont Tench is a founding member of Tom Petty and the Heartbreakers and one of contemporary music's finest organ players, piano players, anything really with keys on it. In addition to all of the Heartbreakers recordings, Tench has played on records by Stevie Nicks, Willie Nelson, Green Day, Bob Dylan, Neil Diamond, The Chicks, The Replacements, John Prine, Waylon Jennings, John Fogerty, Elvis Costello, The Rolling Stones and Johnny Cash, to name but a few. So I'm quite looking forward to this. It's from the new album from Peter Frampton and he's accompanied here by Benmont Tench. This is a track called Buried Treasure from the new album, Carry the Light.

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0: Dublin, the name of the song, the artist, and your name, and a message if you want, and we'll do our best to get it on air just as soon as we can. It's that simple. 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

0: 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It's that simple. 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

0: So that's Belle and Sebastian, and It Only Takes One Lion. I'm afraid we've hit a bit of a problem with our Paul the Plastic Duck says, put another shilling in the meter. Yeah, well, I was thinking about doing that.
1: Oops.
0: Unfortunately, my system here says that I'm not connected to the internet, which is... and I know that I was just checking the stream, and apparently it has only been running for about 2 or 3 minutes. So I'm sorry if any of your songs were interrupted cruelly there. But anyway, I think we've managed to get Cool for Cats. So let's play it for Paul the Plastic Duck.

Well, it would appear that we did in actual fact go off the air for a minute or two. Wexy suggested somebody's taken a bob out of the meter or pulled a plug out somewhere so they could light up the tower, indeed. Well, hopefully, all being well, I won't be here next week. That's if all my flights go according to plan. I'm jetting off to Kefalonia. Which I was chatting to Jonathan Creaser earlier on this evening, and he was telling me what a beautiful island it is, so I'm really looking forward to it now. Anyway, I'll be back in a fortnight's time, but maybe somebody will step into the breach and do next week's 8 to 10 show. Who knows who it might be?

So the next time I'll actually be on the air will be a week on Tuesday for Tuesday Night Live, and I'll be back in a fortnight's time with the 8 to 10 show, all being well. In the meantime, thanks for listening tonight, thanks for your requests and your company in the chat room, and I'm sorry about the little blip in transmission. I knew these pesetas that I had left over from my last Spanish holiday, I knew they wouldn't fit in the meter somehow.

0: You're listening to A1 Radio. It's Sunday morning. If you've just woken up, get your feel-good tunes on. 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

0: good morning to you.
1: Nothing could be grander than to be in Louisiana in the morning.
0: In the morning, it's great to stay up late. Good morning. Good morning to
1: Might
0: you.
1: Might be just as zippy if we was in Mississippi.
0: When we left the movie show, the future wasn't bright. But came the dawn, the show goes on, and I don't want to say good night.
2: Don't say good morning.
0: Good morning.
2: Rainbows are shining through.
0: Good morning.
3: Good morning.
0: Bonjour.
3: Monsieur.
0: Buenos dias.
3: Buenos frias.
0: Buongiorno.
3: Buongiorno.
0: Good morning.
3: Guten Morgen.
0: Good

Like a, like a, like a, like a, like a, like a, like a, like a, like a, like a, like a, like a, like a, like a, like a, like a, like a, like a, like a, like a, like a, like a, like a, like a, like a, like a, like a, like a, like a, like a, like a, like a, like a, like a, like a, like a, like a, like a, like a, like a, like a, like a, like a, like a, like a, like a, like a, like a, like a, like a, like a, like a, like a, like a, like a, like a, like a, like a, like a, like a, like a, like a, like a, like a, like a, like a, like a, like a, like a, like a, like a, like a, like a, like a, like a, like a, like a, like a, like a, like a, like a, like a, like a, like a, like a, like a, like a, like a, like a, like a, like a, like a, like a, like a, like a, like a, like a, like a, like a, like a, like a, like a, like a, like a, like a, like a, like a, like a, like a, like a, like a, like a, like a, like a, like a, like a, like a, like a, like a, like a, like a, like a, like a, like a, like a, like a

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1: Good morning, everyone. Yes, it's me. I'm here. I hope you're all well and nice and dandy. And it's a lovely Sunday. So let's get on with the music, shall we? Yay!

Well, there we go. Bit of ZZ Top starting the show this lovely Sunday morning. And hopefully it's going to be dry so we can get the grass cut today. That'd be good. We've had some weird weather down south and some really hot weather a couple of weeks ago. And now it's freezing. Can't believe it. Anyway, good morning to all my regulars. This is Dave Francis. You listen to A1 Radio on this Sunday morning, as I said. And we've got 2 hours of some great music for you now. I thought I'd start off with a bit of ZZ Top to shake a few cobwebs out and what have you. So I hope that's got you going and dancing around the kitchen. It's time for some Blondie now.

0: But I don't think there's a hell of a lot I can do. We're at the mercy of the computer.
1: Yeah, just to prove that I can play some very modern songs, here's one from a very nice young fellow called Miles Smith. This is called Hold Me in the Dark, and it's a good one.

Squeeze one in from the Beatles. Oh, mad fool. No, the Rolling Stones. There you go. That was a Freudian slip. Right. Well, the normal show today. I will do my ranting, raving, nuttiness of the news at 9 o'clock, looking at the Sunday papers so that you can decide whether or not you want to go out and buy them, which usually is no, don't bother, because it's a waste of space. Other than that, I will open up the request after the news, so the last hour we can have some requests in there. So get your thinking caps on now, and we'll see what we can do. Good morning to everyone that normally listens to me. That's over to Bill in Liverpool, and to Tricia in Faisley, and to Chris in Heaton, Hill Green, sorry, and to Pete and Stella over at the farm, and to anyone else, even Phil and Dorothy, who may be listening as well. So all you regulars out there, thank you for keeping me company, which is very nice this early hour of the morning. It's a bit chilly in the studio this morning. As I said, all that heat we had, and it's all gone, and suddenly it's gone a little bit nippy. So let's have a bit of easy Sheryl Crow.

Ah, nice gentleman there from Sheryl Crow, who's done a numerous amount of hits a long, long time ago, but she's still going strong. That's not too bad. Anyway, are you ready for the World Cup yet? It's approaching very fast. I caught a few moments of the England game, which is a boring 1-0 win. And to be fair, it is a practice game at this stage. 1-0 against New Zealand doesn't really represent anything, really. I believe that Tuchel put two different teams in. We had 11 players in the first half and then a different 11 players in the second. But who knows? They're just... just getting time on the legs, really, aren't they? That's what they're doing. Scotland seem to do well with a 4-0 win. That's not too bad. Anyway, it's about to commence, and I need to check on what time things are being played. I need to get my little wall chart so I can fill it in. I know my grandsons have got them, so we need to do that. And I'm not expecting England to win anything. I think we'll do all right in the group stages. I reckon we'll be knocked out fairly soon after that. But you never know. There hasn't been much hype this time. So we might squeeze in under the rainbow. Rainbow? Radar. There's always hope. This is what gets you really in the end, hope. Anyway, let's have a bit of ELO.

0: bit of Beach Boys there, a couple of tracks back. I played the Rolling Stones, and it was not Fade Away, which was actually the very first single I ever bought. I remember nipping down to a little shop down on the Alamont Road in Birmingham, and I think it was £2.11. No, it wasn't. 2 shillings 11 pence. 2 and 11. That's what it was, which is what, 30p, I think, in new money. And I'd saved up my pocket money to get it. Anyway, that was a long time ago. 60-odd years. No, 65 years? Good grief. Oh, yes, I'm really that old, folks. Anyway, point I'm making is the Rolling Stones are still going strong, and this is their latest offering, and it's brilliant.
1: 1, 2, 1, 2, 3...

That's absolutely awesome. And considering they're in their 80s, hey, gosh, I hope I can keep going that strong. Anyway, brilliant stuff from the Rolling Stones there. Go out and get it, or stream it, or get it into your music system straight away and play it and play it and play it, because it's a great little tune, that. Anyway, going back in time to Sunday afternoon now, or that's forward in time, I suppose, from now. Anyway, it's the Kinks.

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1: Yes, it's really me. And here's the Isley Brothers.

I knew they ended suddenly with a couple of drum beats. Never mind. Right, okay, it's coming up to 9:15. Where did that 3/4 of an hour go? Very, very quickly. But I hope you've enjoyed the music so far, and we'll keep the music coming on. We played 2 Rolling Stones, love. Let's play 2 Beach Boys. Why not?

There we go, a bit of Beach Boys there. That was the long edition, the radio edit. And I know somebody over in Highton would like that. Bill tells me that he went to a concert with Sandra back in 1969 in Liverpool. The Beach Boys, just after they met. What about that? Those are the days. And we're all getting a bit old, aren't we? Anyway, the next record I'm going to play is from Pink Floyd, would you believe? And when I was a teacher a long time ago, I used to resent this one. I think, hey, hang on a minute. Some of the numpties would listen to this in the class and think this was a good tune. Well, actually, it is. But it's a bit weird. But if you like this sort of thing, why not? Let's play this on a Sunday morning just because it's a bit of fun.

pretty good, really. And if you've ever listened to Dark Side of the Moon, I know you would have done years ago. Do it again, because it's an amazing record. Way ahead of its time, really. And interesting to know that Pink Floyd is still going strong as well. Well, sort of. Anyway, here's a bit of R.E.M.

Nice bit of REM here in Sunday morning breakfast show. Why not? Right, I've just done a strange thing, actually. I did notice that the next show after me at 10 o'clock was just a replay, and you can grab them if you want to. So absolutely weirdly, but I've kidnapped the next 2 hours so that when I finish this breakfast show at 10 o'clock, I'm going to play you my blues show, which is already in the can. So it'll start off live, but I won't actually be here. But I will and I won't, but if you know what I mean. It's all technical. But basically, you've got 4 hours of me now, so stay tuned, folks. After this show at 10 o'clock, there's another 2 hours up until midday of Dave Francis playing blues. It's the same show that I do on a Tuesday, but slightly different because this one is the Mixcloud thing that I did a few days ago. So I just thought it might be interesting for those of you that follow me on a Sunday morning. You might wonder, well, what does he do on a Tuesday night when he does his blues? Well, if you want to listen, you can listen. Hey, why not? Here's Police.

0: There we go. That was the police. Right. It's time, I'm afraid, for the news. And I'm going to give you what's on the front papers of the front pages of the Sunday papers.
1: 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It's time for the Sunday morning papers with A1 Radio.
0: And those lovely people behind the glass here in the studio have also done this.
1: Dave's weekly rant of the news. Step aside and nobody will get hurt.
0: It's probably more due to the fact that the news is usually crazy and weird and not anything to do with A1 Radio. Only me, my views here. So this is the time to nip out and put the kettle on or something if you want. I'll try and keep it as short as I can. We'll start with the Sunday Times. Hampshire Police tried to release a public statement to address the online disinformation during the trial of Henry Nowak's killer, according to the Sunday Times. That was a dreadful thing, wasn't it, this week? With the police there going crazy. And I feel sorry for them, actually, because they have a really hard job to do. And it was just one of those... when anything happens that's untoward, that you have very... Any accident, if you like, has got loads of factors in it. And that's got loads of factors in it. So it's not as simple as it should be. But what is worse and bad about it is the nonsense that Farage was spouting about rage and white supremacy and everything. This is ridiculous. So let's move on quickly. So let's have a look. That was the Sunday Times. Let's have a look at the Sunday Telegraph. Now, this one is interesting because... those of you that know, I'm a Birmingham City fan, and Birmingham City used to be owned by David Sullivan, who's just stepped down from being a West Ham chairman amongst a terrible, scurrilous, or unhinged, I suppose, antics that he's supposed to have got up to when he was the king of porn, as it were. That's where all his money was based. So it says the FA knew about concerns over David Sullivan, according to the Telegraph, before he stepped down as West Ham chairman, and there's all the front page splurge about that. I do feel sorry for West Ham. He stepped down, so that's pretty bad. They've just been relegated, that's pretty bad. They're in the Championship. It couldn't have happened to a nicer team, could it? There you go. Right, Mail on Sunday now, and this is kind of serious. Very sad as well. It appears that the Royal Navy's five astute class submarines are all currently laid up awaiting maintenance and other repair work. It says here the entire fleet of the UK attack subs is unfit for war and stuck in dock. Now, if you ally that with the fact that we managed to get one frigate out to the Middle East with HMS Dragon, it took them a week to get there. The fact that we've only got six other frigates, I think, available, and the fact that the Prince of Wales and the big aircraft carrier, the other one, is it HMS Elizabeth or something, they're also laid up because they've got turbine problems. We're in a bit of a pickle, really. So, never mind. Let's hope that nobody's listening and they don't know that we're so unprepared for war. It's like, I don't want war, don't get me wrong, but it's like the 1930s, only worse than it was. And we have to be really worried about that. Let's move on quickly to something ridiculous. The Sun on Sunday. The Sun on Sunday has a story about former Manchester City boss Pep Guardiola. He's a lovely lad. I saw his very emotional speech to the crowd at Man City when he left the other week, and it brought a lump to my throat. He's a good bloke, I think. But of course now they want to do a bit of taradiddle, and they're talking about the fact he's having this affair or relationship with a former, who is it? She's a TV star by all accounts. Well, good luck to her. Good luck to him. Who cares? Right, the Daily Star on Sunday. The Star reports on a theory that the three lions on the England badge are actually supposed to represent leopards. Really? Three leopards on a shirt? Oh, come on. Get away. Daily Mirror. Oh, God. There's a picture of Nigel Farage. Oh, dear. Oh, dear. Nigel Farage is planning a big renovation of his house in Kent, according to the Sunday Mirror. Nothing to see here. Farage's £700,000 beach house revamp after his £5 million gift. Let's move quickly on. I don't want to give that guy any oxygen at all because he is just well, never mind. We cannot say weird things on the radio because we'd get into trouble, but he's not a good chap, really. Not a good chap at all. Sunday Express. Labour delays Leave Britain week at a time of war. This is, again, back to the astute class submarines that aren't ready to go. And, of course, they're cashing in on the fact that it was the 82nd anniversary yesterday of D-Day. Can you believe that? 82 years. All the sacrifice that those people made. And now look at the mess we're in. Never mind. The Observer. Ukraine's robot army is starting to turn the tide against the faltering Russia, according to the Observer. And they are... they're doing pretty well with all these drones and things, aren't they? The actual war, or the situation of war, has changed so much. Tanks are obsolete. I know a moment ago I said about these astute class submarines and everything, but the technology being the way it is, I don't know whether they'd do any good. The aircraft carriers definitely are just sitting ducks. Who wants to be on an aircraft carrier with all these hypersonic missiles and things that they can't defend against? Crazy situation. We're in a bit of a mess, but anyway, that's what the Observer is on about. It's on about the war in Ukraine, which has become really the forgotten war, if you think about it. And that's such a shame, because there's people still out there struggling and not being too happy with what's going on. Anyway. Okay, that was me ranting at the news.
1: 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Step aside and nobody will get hurt.
0: I don't think anybody's got hurt. I think we'll play some records then, shall we? Shall we play a bit of Diana Ross? And if you listen to the words of this, it's very fitting in terms of what I've just said about the news.

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0: I see. Chris has brought in one straight away, which we're going to play as soon as I can get it teed up here. The requester is open. If you don't want to go to the A1 Radio website, which is okay, you can call us. We have a phone going straight into the studio. And the number is 07903 573711. That's 07903 573711. And you can play. You can have any request that you want, which is good. So, okay, I will now put another jingle on and I will get another record for you.
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0: Bit poignant, this one, but it's a good one.

It certainly isn't. Good old Bob Dylan there with Universal Soldier. Right, the request is open. I've had two requests in already. And this is the first one. This is from Dorothy. Good morning, Dorothy. And to Phil. Hope you're doing well. Whether you're in Whitby or back in over here, northwest, I don't know. Let's see. But this is a good one. It's Bob and Earl. And it's the Harlem Shuffle. And yours is coming up next, Chris.

There we go. That was a choice from Chris. Thank you for that, Chris. And it's indicative, that one. I love the fact that love is all we need. I agree. But the way the record goes out there, you know, the kind of chaos at the end and a bit of confusion or what have you, it almost epitomises and sums up what happened to the Beatles, really, doesn't it? That's a bit profound for this time of the morning. Anyway, here's Simon Garfunkel.

Ah, Dusty Springfield there. Son of a preacher, man. Okay, another request coming from Chris. And this is a good one. It's Julian Lennon. It's an acoustic one. It's quite quiet. And Chris says that if you listen to the words, it sums up a lot of what's going on these days, which is sad, really. There you go. This is from Everything Changes album, Julian Lennon and Always.

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5: Ah, that was a very thought-provoking choice there, Chris. Thank you very much. That was Julian Lennon's Always. And he doesn't half look like his dad. If you look at the YouTube video that associated with that track, it's uncanny, the resemblance there. But there you go. Right, OK, let's go back in time now. Let's go back to when I was a 17-year-old spotty so-and-so doing A-levels with this particular artist that covered the back of my chemistry book.

Yeah, that was Backstreet Love by Curved Air, and Sonia Christina used to be the lead singer, and I'd got a real passion for her back in the day, but as had all my other classmates, because I went to boys' school, and we all thought Christina was really nice.

Smooth operator there, and the request is still coming in, and we've got 15 minutes left, so I'm going to close it in a little while, but there's still perhaps a chance to squeeze one in. And Trisha in Faces has squeezed one in as well. Now, this is Wild Cherry, and it's Play That Funky Music, but there's a story behind this, which is a true story, and I don't know if a lot of people know this, but the phrase "Play That Funky Music, White Boy" originates from the 1976 hit song by the American band Wild Cherry. It also refers to a hard rock band successfully transitioning to a funk and disco sound. What really happened was, this is the true story behind the phrase. In the mid-70s, Wild Cherry was an exclusively hard rock band playing in the 2001 club in Pittsburgh, Pennsylvania. During a set break, a black audience member heckled the band, who were all white, and said, "Hey, you white boys, you gonna play some funky music?" At the time, the funk and disco

was beginning to dominate the charts, and obviously the heavy rock wasn't getting there. So basically, the guy that was frontman guitarist Roy Parisi immediately wrote down the phrase on a drink order pad, and he took that to heart, and they started to envisage themselves basically and restyle everything, and they produced this, and it was a hit. I think it was the only hit they ever had, but it was a good one, and this is where the phrase came from. It literally, it all arose from a heckle in a club in Pittsburgh.

Well, it's one for the money, two for the show, three to get ready. Now go, cat, go, but don't you step on my blue suede shoe. Well, you can do anything,

I knew that one ended quickly. Right, okay, it's the end of the show now, and but this is the first half, because I said I'd carry on and do the blues show afterwards, so it's a bit of a cheat, really, because I'll be here at the start, but I'll leave my recording going, so I won't actually be here. I will be listening, and I will be leaping in at 12 o'clock to make sure it's all switched off and everything, but hopefully I'm going to grab the server for the next couple of hours, and you can listen to some of the blues that I play on a Tuesday night. Now, if it doesn't work, I apologise. I'm going to have to come out of this, close the show, and then start again, I think. But I've never done it before, so we'll wait and see. So, I'm going to see you next week on Sunday. Well, I don't know. Yes, I think I will be here next week. So make sure that you tune in to the A1 Radio Sunday Breakfast Show. Thank you very much for your company, to all of you who've been out there, and for all the requests that you've sent in to me, which is very, very nice of you. And I will be definitely here on Tuesday night, properly live, 10 till midnight with Music Becomes Eclectic, a new blues show, and the old blues show is replayed on 10 o'clock till midday on Tuesday as well, so you're going to get lots of me this week. Maybe that's a good thing, who knows? We'll see, it could be bad, but anyway, right, so I'm going to play a bit of Eurythmics now, because it's raining, it's chucking it down here in Stockport, so I can hear it on the roof of the studio. So anyway, thanks for your company, as I say, and I'll see you straight after the 10 o'clock break.

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Well, here I am. This is Dave Francis, actually. This is me live. This is Sunday morning, and it's just a couple of minutes past 10. I have carried on from my morning breakfast show, and I'm presenting a couple of hours of my blues music, which is going on in the background. This is a good track that I played the other day on my Mixcloud thing. So sit back and listen to 2 hours of some gorgeous, gorgeous blues music, and I will be back with you towards the end just to say goodbye. Okay, carry on, folks.

There we go, hey, from Norway, that is Ronnie Agren. Now, the title of that track was Deeds. That's been available on all platforms since the 1st of May 2026, so hopefully you can get that as and when you would require it. Well, next one coming up is Malted Milk. It's Thomas Hepwell from the Rolling and Tumbling album. And just before we play that, just to say that I can't seem to be able to get these Mixcloud tracks out as quickly and as regularly as I'd like to. I still have my Radio 1, A1 Radio, sorry, show on Tuesday nights, 10 till midnight. So make sure you tune to a1radio.co.uk to hear some blues. That's always repeated, of course, on the 10 o'clock on a Tuesday morning as well. So you can always catch me there. So there you go. But part of the reason why things have been a bit tardy from my point of view is that I have a new grandson. Welcome to Buster, who was born a couple of weeks ago, and that makes four grandsons and one granddaughter, so I'm a very happy man. Anyway, let's get on with the music. This is Thomas Hepwell, as I said, and it's called Malted Milk.

There we go. That's a stripped back take on the Robert Johnson amazing classic there. Just guitar and vocals recorded to capture the raw Delta blues feel with no production gloss. Excellent stuff. Right, let's have Guto Conrad now and Fade Away.

Let's fade away from Guto Conrad. Guto's from Brazil, would you believe? He's touring Brazil at the moment, and he's breaking in over here in Europe during the summer, later this summer, and he's in the Netherlands and Belgium and France. He's actually headlining the Culemborg Blues Festival in the Netherlands later this year. His album is called Looking for Change, and it's been released back in April, and he's one to watch, definitely. This is Victoria Skinsley Bartholomew, Victoria's Big Easy, better known as.

Yeah, the band's called Victoria's Big Easy, and it's Victoria Skingsley Bartholomew leading there. Essex Girl, and they are in between the River Colne and the River Blackwater, and they do a bit of raw acoustic stuff with a bit of atmospheric songwriting as well. Not bad, eh? I've got another track from them coming up very soon. Made it to number 8 in May's chart, as compiled by the Independent Blues Broadcasters Association, of which I am a member. And apologies to Paul Long if he's listening, because I really find it difficult to get my playlist in. And I will try harder next month, but she was certainly in it. I'm glad to see she's represented in this month's actual list. Great stuff. Anyway, next one is Amsterdam from Rare Breed.

That's a great track. Amsterdam. Rare Breed are a group that's not a million miles from this studio, actually, over in Mossley in Manchester. So doing a great job there. I'll try and feature some more of their tunes because they're pretty good. And not only that, I need to go and see them. I recently saw, well, last year, actually, the Reverend Peyton's Fine Damn Band over in a pub in Mossley, which was quite amazing because they'd been over in the States performing in front of like 15,000 people, and I managed to see them in the back room of a pub with a pint in my hand, which is pretty good, actually. Not bad at all. Anyway, here's another one from Victoria's Big Easy. This is Take Me Down, and it's from the album What the Tide Took Back.

Victoria's Big Easy there from North Essex, and that was a classic track. Excellent stuff. Right, number one in the IBBA chart for May, album chart, is Dissolution by Burning Rope, and this is Houdini.

Houdini burning rope there. Paul Longspan, of course, rising out of the ashes of the Matt Long group that we had before. Catfish, of course. So, okay, I said we'd play another track. We've got one or two repeats tonight of various artists. This is Guto Conrad again. Remember the Brazilian lad who's coming over to Europe this year? This is the title track of the title album. It's Looking for Change.

Guto Conrad there, definitely one to watch. And as I said before, hails from Brazil, and we don't get that many blues players from Brazil, I don't think. But then again, I might be wrong, who knows? Anyway, old favourite coming up now is Rebecca Downes from the album A Storm Is Coming. This is Falling Into You.

0: Good old Rebecca, based in Birmingham, but originally from Wolverhampton, and she's got that fantastic voice. This has won her the UK Blues Vocalist of the Year twice, according to UK Blues Magazine. So, excellent stuff. Right, keep a knocking. This is Dirty Weather Blues Review.
1: Yeah, rolling.

That's Mississippi Shake down there with Trouble with a capital T. And you're listening to Dave Francis, that's me. I'm on Mixcloud now, and also you can find me on A1 Radio. So just go to their website, a1radio.co.uk, and check the schedule. You'll find me there regularly doing the Sunday morning breakfast show. There's not that many of us that want to get up that early on a Sunday, but if you want to listen to me, it's 8 o'clock till 10 every Sunday morning. It's not blues, it's just general music, but it's a bit of a laugh anyway. Right, next one coming up is Knoxville Blues. It's Elise Franklin.

had some real cool acoustic stuff there, and you may have spotted the deliberate mistake there. It pays to be careful with typos. It's not Elise, it's Elsie. Elsie Frankley, an American singer-songwriter, guitarist, so look her up on YouTube. Pretty good stuff. Right, let's go right up to the legends now. This is Jericho Road. It's Walter Trout and the Radicals.

Still going strong there. Walter Trout and the Radicals with Jericho Road. Right, Gary Dranow, he's from Utah, and he's got an album out called Gary Plays the Blues. And this is a track from that. It's track 4 from that album, Eagles Take Flights.

Ross Harding is a South African-born but UK-based dark blues artist, and he's got a tour kicking off throughout the summer throughout the UK. I'm actually going to go and see him in September. He's coming up to Stockport, so that should be pretty good. And he's got a single out at the moment called Graveyard Blues, and here it is.

There we go, Ross Hardy there. And I've got a date now and a venue for the Stockport rendition of his wonderful songs. It's Ross Harding, accompanied with John W. Doyle, Becky and Andy Preston. They're at the Stockport Blues Night Volume 2, and that's at the Spinning Top in Stockport. That's on the 25th of June at 7 p.m. Till 11. So I think I might have to go to that, which is pretty good. Tickets are available, so if you want to look that up on the old Tinternet, you can find them. There's an early bird deal, which is £12.50, which is pretty good, really. 37 on the night, so you want to get in quick there, folks. Excellent. Right, another track now from Burning Rope. As I say, number one in the IBBA chart for May. This is Flow.

0: there we go, Burning Robe again, and Flow. And the album's called Disillusion, and that's been out just for a few weeks now, and it's pretty good. So make sure you look up for that and get it into your collection. Right, okay, one little jingle, then I'm going to tell you something about a little lady called Angela Jackson.
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0: Not actually, we're on Mixcloud at the moment, but you can hear me on A1 Radio, so make sure you get yourself over there. The Mixcloud version of the show is called Eclectic Blues, and the A1 Radio version of the show is called Music Becomes Eclectic, so there you go. Right, Angela Jackson, hailing from Edinburgh. This is a bit of a jazzy rather than a bluesy track, but I think you'll find it very, very good.

There we go. Angela Jackson there from Edinburgh. And connection with me is that I did a radio for her recently, because in the daytime I do restorations of old valve radios and things. And she sent one to me, which I've duly completed and sent back to her. And it's going to be a stage prop, as well as her radio at her home, in a show in the Edinburgh Fringe, which is coming this year, so this summer. So if you go to the Edinburgh Fringe, look out for Angela, because there's some good stuff there. Right, okay, Lighthouse Blues now, Lena and the Sly Brothers.

0: don't want to.
1: 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And while we're in the old traditional mode, let's go with a bit of Big Joe Williams. Nobody knows when you're down and out.

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I'm gonna say you know.

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1: Live one there from Big Joe Williams, and here's one from Eric Clapton. It's Midnight Hour Blues. And I was once told by somebody at work when I used to have a proper job that I looked a bit like Eric Clapton. I think she should have gone to Specsavers.

I saw Eric at, whoa, caught me out there. I saw Eric at the NEC back in, whoa, must have been the 80s, and it was a great concert, but a bit of a pain to get to and out of late at night when you get home. But there you go. Expensive too, and all those years ago, I think it was 80 quid in those days, that was probably a lot of money. Anyway, Big Wolf Band, speaking of the NEC and Birmingham, they're based in Sutton Coldfield, which is far from the NEC. This is If I Ever Loved Another Woman.

the Big Wolf Band there, and if you want to see them, they're at the Lamp Tavern in Dudley this coming Saturday, so look out for those. So just look up the Lamp Tavern. It's a great little venue actually in Dudley, well worth going. I saw the Stumble there not long back. Here's Buddy Guy with Stone Crazy.

mine.

0: Well, here's Dave Francis just chipping in a little bit as the show comes to the end. Now we're going to switch off and get over to the big machine in the sky. The next show, 12 o'clock, is a late show with Wex and Wolves. It's a replay, so make sure that you stay tuned for that. The next live show today is at 6 o'clock tonight with Electric Wave with DJ Bazza. But I'm here live in the studio now. I hope you've enjoyed that 2 hours of blues music. I'm back at 10 o'clock on Tuesday morning with a replay of the last show I did on Tuesday night, Music Becomes Eclectic. And my new show this Tuesday, 10 o'clock, will be Music Becomes Eclectic, 10 till midnight as well. So I hope you can listen to that. Anyway, carry on with the blues now. I have been happy to play that to you. Hope you liked it. I'll catch you soon. Oh, cheers,
1: my little
0: folks.
1: Girl looked at me and said, ooh, my dad is a pretty child.

0: There we go, that's a bit of Stone Crazy from Buddy Guy. Okay, well that's it, I'm afraid. Our 2 hours has been swallowed up by the gods of time. And I am going to play one more track though before we go.
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And a very good evening and welcome along to The Late Show here on A1 Radio. I'm Wexham Wolf and I'm here with you live all the way through until midnight tonight. It is the 1st of June 2026. Can you believe it? We're already halfway through the year. I know, insane, isn't it? It'll soon be Christmas. Good evening to our chat room in there this evening. We have Ron_P, we have Pepper and Spice, we have Matt, and we have myself. Want to come down and join us? It's a1radio.co.uk. Click on that lovely little chat button. All you need is that email and password. As simple as that, really. You might have noticed from the schedule and the chat room that there is no theme at all this week. The requester is open. You can have whatever you want. Now, I couldn't decide what song to start off with tonight. I've got two from the Bangles. Couldn't decide which one to do, so I'm going to play both of them. And they're both from 1986. So starting off this evening is Manic Monday.

That's some Belinda Carlisle there with Heaven is a Place on Earth from 1987. That was number one hit for 2 weeks. And before that one, starting off tonight's show was two songs from the Bangles, which we had Manic Monday starting all off and Walk Like an Egyptian. Yes, yes, yes. Love those two songs. Couldn't choose which one to play. I'll be joined in the chat room by Teach Courage, by Skyrack. They both said it can't be long. Are they both going out to dinner together? Do you think that might be a cheeky dinner together? So yes, good evening to both of you. A1 John has sent in to a request. Yes, I'm really, really sorry I didn't get to meet up with you, John. We had a really full week planned and I just couldn't squeeze it in. Maybe next time. Maybe next time. Scarlett says, welcome back, Wexy. Did you have a nice holiday in Blackpuddle? I did. It was a lovely holiday. It tired me. I was absolutely knackered with the train journey there. Just about recovered. And then had to do the journey back on Friday. But I really enjoyed it. And apparently, now they don't normally get mid-20s up there, you know, in temperature-wise. But yeah, apparently, according to the taxi driver, we brought the weather with us. Yeah. Now we're back. It's gone back to the usual 16, 17 degrees. So maybe it's true. I don't know. Right. As Teach Courage said, she will be leaving us for dinner very, very shortly. We must play the obligatory ABBA song, don't you think? How about some Gimme, Gimme, Gimme?

Some ABBA there for you, back from 1979. It's Gimme, Gimme, Gimme. Playing that one for Teach, because she said she can't stay very long. And I'm just wondering where Mr. Calico is, because it's his birthday tomorrow. And, you know, we need to embarrass him, don't we? We do, we do. And I'm going to find a tune for Skyrack, because he also said he can't stay long. He says he's just dropping by. That's fine. That's absolutely fine. A1 John's takes back and says, come back, Wexy. It's been raining all day. Sorry. I can't do that. Yes. And also, Bet Red is open. If you would like to take part in that, put your time choice in the chat room. We've got three people entered already. We've got Pepper and Spice at 22:37. We have Matt at 22:45. And we have Teach Courage at 22:49. So who's going to win? I'm thinking, I'm going to go with 22:42. Let's go with that. I'm going to write that down, actually. 22:42. That's my choice. Right, into the requester I go. A1 John, you've been inspired by the Bangles on this one, I take it. Here's some Jonathan Rickman and the Modern Lovers with Egyptian Reggae.

Egyptian reggae there for A1 John. Thank you very much for that one. We're going to stay with the requester. The next song choice is for Matt. Note to Wexy, don't touch the microphone cable. You make it go. Yes. This one's from Matt. It's a Mike and the Mechanics. And I think we might have a cheeky bog off because I think you know what I'm going to play after. But first is The Living Years. Great request.

Ah, love, love, love the energy of that one. All I Need is a Miracle, the 1996 remix by Mike and the Mechanics. And before that one, we had The Living Years for Matt. Thank you very much for that one. And just a little update on who's in the chat room. We've got Pepper and Spice. We've got Matt. We've got Teach Courage. Ron _P is with us. Skyrack is with us. I'm there. Frosted Owl has joined us. And so has Calico, Mr. Calico. And mentioning Mr. Calico earlier, it's his birthday tomorrow. So you know what to do after three. One, two, three.

0: Yes, from everyone here at A1 Radio, presenters and listeners alike, we'd like to wish Calico a very happy birthday for tomorrow. He's going to be 22, I believe. And he just emailed in, just really, really quickly, while that happy birthday song was playing, you know, and he said, can you play my theme tune? And I thought, well, yeah, of course I could play your theme tune, Calico. Not a problem. Here it is.
1: I'm too sexy for my love. Too sexy for my love. Love's going to leave me.

0: song.
1: So there we have it, Calico's theme tune, which is Right Said Fred and I'm Too Sexy. He sent me in that email. He's got fingers like lightning. He could type really, really quickly. Kind of. Right into the requester I go. The next song choice comes from Pepper and Spice. King Tut, Just For You. If I could press play, there we go.

give that judgment after the next request, which is for Calico. He would like to have some Weird Al Yankovic. And this is The Saga Begins. I love this song. I will be singing Microphone Off. Hoochie.

Ah, great stuff. That's John Williams and the London Symphony Orchestra for Matt with the Imperial March. Before that one, we had some Weird Al Yankovic with This Saga Begins. And I did mention in the chat room that I've been watching all the Star Wars films today, actually. And I'm one of the minority that actually likes The Phantom Menace. I do. I'm not going to lie. The one that I don't like out of those three as much is The Attack of the Clones. I know you're probably going to come for me on that one. And all the more recent ones I don't really care for either. But I did like Solo. But apart from that, yeah, all the rest of them, brilliant. Love it. Right, into the requester I go. And Pepper Ann Spice would like some more Weird Al Yankovic. And she's going to dedicate it to Calico. I have absolutely no idea what she might mean by the title of this one, Calico. But it's called Dare to be Stupid.

Awesome. Well, Weird Al there from Pepper and Spice for Calico with Dare to Be Stupid. And he said he needs to look that one up now. It's a great song. Great song. I enjoyed it. And she says, embrace your silliness. Absolutely. Life is too short to be serious, isn't it? And I've just realised that I don't have a cheesy tune for 11 p.m. So I'm going to have to think of one in the next song. And here is some Jermaine Stewart. We don't have to take our clothes off. Okay.

0: Skyrack seemed to enjoy that one. Jermaine Stewart, we don't have to take our clothes off. Yes, but not so much in the UK because it could be a bit nippy. Yeah, you know what I mean? Right, which brings us to the top of the hour. Let's have a look. Let's see what's going on with BetRed. The only person I think that's still in the running is Ron _P with 2303. Everyone else is out. So if you're still hanging around out there, Red, now is the time to come into the chat room. And then Ron can win that three-piece suite that everyone's really, really wanting to win. Yes, there she is. Oh, there she is. Right on cue. Let's close BetRed and say good evening to her. She just joined us in the chat. You couldn't make it up, could you? You couldn't make it up. But that means we are at the top of the hour where we have our cheesy tunes here on The Late Show. And I've just picked three absolute corkers to play for you. And I can't wait. The first one comes from 2003. Believe it or not, got to number two here in the UK. Anyone hungry?
1: Can I take your order, please?

And that brings your cheesy tunes for this Monday evening to the close. That's Nick Martin with Big Fish, Little Fish, Cardboard Box. In the middle, we had the Muppets with Manamana. And starting it all off was the Fast Food Rockers with the Fast Food Song. There you go. And are you glad that it's finished? Yeah, you probably are. Good night to Skyrack, who is off to bed. Thank you very much for tuning in. And good evening to Papa Wolf, who has just joined us. We're going to go back into the request. And now the next song choice comes from Frosted Owl. And she has dedicated this one to Calico. So here is some Rush from 1987, I believe, with Time Stands Still.

Some Rush there, requested by Frosted Owl in dedication to Calico with Time Stands Still. Absolutely does sometimes, doesn't it? Right, before I go back into some more music, let's take you through what's coming up the next day or so here on A1 Radio. So tomorrow night at 8 p.m. here in the UK, right the way through till 10, will be Tuesday Night Live with the legend that is John Hunter. Then following on from him is another A1 legend, which is Mr. Jules, and he'll be on the radio 10 till midnight. And then have a look at your Wednesday. Afternoon Delight with Paul Clinch is 2 till 4 on Wednesday afternoon. Following on from him, 4 till 6, will be George McDowell with the late afternoon show. And the evening programmes are Bop Till You Drop with a Grieve Groover is on at 8 o'clock, and The Late Spin with Paula, finishing off your Wednesday evening at 10 p.m. through till midnight. So there you go, it's your next day or so here on A1. Now, earlier on when I was playing a song for Matt, I think it was when I was playing Mike and the Mechanics, I was reminded by this one in 1991, I believe. Here's some Brian May with Driven By You.

Back to 1991 for that one. It's Brian May with Driven By You. We got about 36 and a half minutes left of the show. The requester is still open to get your favourite tunes in there. And say goodnight to Matt, who's leaving us. He's off to bed. He's probably got an early start, but I don't blame him. I don't blame him. But thank you very much for tuning in, Matt. I'll see you next time, I'm sure. Now, Red, you've been into the requester, and what a tune you have requested. And to 1979 for this one. Now, it would be really, really, really naughty of me if I didn't play the full 9 minutes and 50 second version of it, wouldn't it? So here it is. Another

Requested by Red. Written and produced by Jim Steinman. Performed by Meatloaf. That was Bat Out of Hell from 1979. Now, if you think Red's put absolute classic and a corker of a request in, you'd be correct. She's putting another one to 1983, also written and produced by Jim Steinman, but this time performed by Bonnie Tyler. It's Total Eclipse of the Heart.

told you it would be a corker, didn't I? It's Bonnie Tyler for Red with Total Eclipse of the Heart from 1983. Now we're going to jump back to 1980, just 3 years behind that one, giving this group their only UK number one hit, sung with Olivia Newton-John. Sorry, get my words in. Olivia Newton-John. It's Xanadu.

Olivia Newton-John there with ELO with Xanadu. And we've got about 17 and a half minutes left of the show. The requester is still open. If you would like to sneak in a very last request, you need to do so very, very quickly. I'll be closing it in around 4 minutes' time. So we're going to jump forward to the year 1991. Once again, this got to number 3 in the UK chart. Could it do any better? I think it should have done, but sadly it didn't. Here's Rod Stewart with Rhythm of My Heart.

0: And so from 1991, this is from Rod Stewart with Rhythm of My Heart. I'm going to close the requester. Thank you very much to everybody who has contributed to tonight's show. They've been amazing as always. My next request goes over to Papa Wolf to 1985 for this one. Here's some Kenny Rogers with The Gambler.
1: On a warm summer's evening, on a train bound for nowhere, I met up with a gambler. We were both too tired to sleep, so we took turns of staring out the window at the darkness till boredom overtook us.

Kenny Rogers there for Papa Wolf with The Gambler. We've got about 9 minutes and 15 seconds left to squeeze in some more. Here's some Dusty Springfield.

thought I'd squeeze in a golden oldie there, Dusty Springfield, I Only Want to Be With You. I'm going to squeeze in the last request, which is for Red. She's asked for some Gene Pitney and Mark Almond with Something's Got a Hold of My Heart. I'll be back to say my goodbyes in about 4 minutes and 40 seconds.

Mark Allman there with Gene Pitney, of course. Something's Got a Hold on My Heart. That was for the lovely Red. That was my last request and my last song this evening. Thank you to everybody who's tuned in and requested this evening. I'm next on air with you on Saturday for another late show at 10 p.m. All that's left of me to say is that I've been a Wexham Wolf. You indeed have been those amazing A1 listeners. Good night, God bless, have a great week, and I'll see you on Saturday.

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0: name and a message if you want, and we'll do our best to get it on air just as soon as we can. 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
1: Darling, I've got a story to tell you. I can't reach you, but maybe my story will.

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0: breathless. Well, I shake all over, and you know why. I'm sure it's love, honey, that's no lie. Cause when you call my name, you know I burn like wood in flame. You leave me.
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Oh, yes. Welcome along to DC Soul Record Club on A1 Radio, 3 o'clock Sunday afternoon, but it may be repeated, so it could be any time, any day, any week, any year, any universe, anything you like. Thank you for tuning in and coming along. Do we still tune in things? I'm not really sure about that. We just hit buttons and things. Anyway, you're most welcome along to the show for the next 2 hours. Selected music that stretches from around 1961 up to around the turn of the century, thereabouts. I mean, the next century, of course. You're predicting things now. Thanks so much indeed to Alan for the last show here on A1. He follows this show as well. He's a very busy chap. Hello, Alan. I do like this tune. If I could remember what it was called, I would tell you, but I remember. Welcome to all our listeners from across the world. We do that, you know. That's the good thing about the internet. Anywhere in the world. AimRadio.co.uk, so long as you've got an internet connection, you can listen to us. Good job we don't have a studio cams, really, isn't it? So, without further ado, is that William Shakespeare who said that? I think we should get on with a few things, shall we? What a good day. Pa-pa-pa-dow. Same with feeling.

I was 8 weeks in the charts back in 1962 for The Shadows, of course, The Shads. Wonderful Land. The guy that wrote that also wrote Apache. Well, seeing as we're on this sort of thing, come on, let's do it. Good stereo for this one, since it's quite old, really.

0: you.
1: 1963.
0: Good old Cliff. I'll tell you what, you should watch some of those old films again, you know. They're pretty good. I tell you what, I watched the other week. It was really good to watch The Titfield Thunderbolt. First

0: Great song from the Motown Music Machine, of course, featuring Marv Johnson, 1968. Dedicated to anybody called Rose, or anybody who wants to be called Rose.
1: Hi, I'm Ed Winchester.

0: You're listening to DC's Oreco Club, and it's just after 10 minutes after the hour here on Sunday afternoon. Thanks for tuning in. I said that before. Still true.
1: Remember this.
0: I was going to play another track by Gary Puckett and the Union Gap. Young Girl, of course. Great, great hit. But I had a quick look at the words again, and I'm not sure. I'm not sure about that. I know we shouldn't retrospectively apply today's standards, but I thought I'd go with Lady Willpower instead.

0: piece of music from Dario G. I thought it was very exotic, came from some foreign country. It's actually from Crewe in Cheshire, that is, yeah. Dario G, Sunshine. Heavily sampled, of course, Dream Academy's Life in a Northern Town. Which I might play that, actually, that's a good try. My good friend Gavin Schofield, who does a show, or a couple of shows, actually, on A1 Radio. I'm going to play a track for you, just especially for you, Gavin, in a couple of tracks' time, because I know you like this sort of music. There goes Dario G with Sunshine.
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0: Knockout.

That's the original version by the American Breed, covered of course in the UK by MN Corner. Bend me, shape me. Well, I wish I could. I'm a little bit too old for bending and shaping just now. Anyway, I'll listen to DC's at Record Club on a Sunday afternoon.

Well, let's hope you are leisuring on a Sunday afternoon, especially you, Gavin. Have another cheeky beer. Go on, go on. Seen quite a few live bands in my time. This was one of the best.

What a great band, featuring the original vocalist, of course, Maurice White, Earth, Wind & Fire. 1979. And around the same time, you may remember the single Boogie Wonderland. Well, I'm actually on that. I kid you not. I'm clapping on Boogie Wonderland. Long story. Dedicate it to Gavin. Don't forget Gavin does some great shows here on A1 Radio. There's a bit of classic funk and soul, too. Music from the 60s, 70s, 80s, and similar from Gavin Scorpio. Check it out on the schedule.

band, I'm sure you remember that one, Esther and Abby O'Farrim. Allegedly, that was the last track ever to be played on Radio Caroline South, back in 1968. Oh, the heady days of pirate radio.

0: rare piece of music, George Benson, George Bad Benson, Walking My Baby Back Home. A song written originally back in 1930, but I don't think that's that quite old.
1: Another 30 minutes of feel-good music.
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1: Starting now.
0: One of my favourite artists of many, many years standing is Jerry Rafferty. Wonderful. Sounds like he's singing into a bucket, but it seems to work somehow. Anyway, here's Jerry and the boys.

Steeler's Wheel, but mainly featuring Jerry Rafferty, of course. That sounded like the City Varieties, didn't it? But mainly yourselves.

0: Lights from the Cardiff band, the Chevelles. Don't know a great deal about them, except that was on Polydor Records. You remember the old red Polydor label?
1: It's time to crank it up.
0: Okay, if you say so, let's do this.

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And yes, it was all those years ago, driving around France, trying to find the twin town of my hometown, Huddersfield. A town in France called Besançon. Found it. Just as depressing as Huddersfield, but never mind, we got there. George Harrison, all those years ago.

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The track before was Brian Eno's Seven Deadly Fins, and of course the two brothers behind Crowded House are called Finn. I know that was tenuous, but it's there. Crowded House, of course, Don't Dream It's Over.

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There's a time for us.

James Marcus Smith, better known as BJ Proby, and 1965 with his version of that song. I mentioned that because he spent some of his life in Huddersfield for some bizarre reason. Still with us, thankfully, BJ Proby, and somewhere, sort of singing phonetically, really. About 10 minutes before the top of the hour, did I just say that? Well, I've said it again.

0: Good to know one again, the Rubber Band Man, the Spinners. The great thing about music is when you hear a track like that particularly, it takes you right back to when you first heard it. Yeah, not always a good thing, but in that case it's good. Came out on Atlantic Records many, many years ago, and talking of tracks that take you back and memories, evoking memories of things that are happening at the time, what about this one?
1: Geordie's the

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Rang the Scotswood Road, but he couldn't find his liggy. Couldn't find his liggy.

amor. Listen, you got a case of dynamite, stuff to do in a netty, and he blow the stinging netty. Ah, lower Scots was road, but he couldn't find his liggy. He couldn't find that liggy. Couldn't find that

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1: Well, in case you had forgotten that one, Brian Johnson now singing with AC/DC with his band Geordie, and he'd lost his liggy. No idea where it went. Well, don't know Natty. And in case you're wondering, have a look on Google. Natty is a toilet.

0: That's a serious question. Do you think Matt Monro had got the best singing voice ever? Well, he's certainly in the top one. Singing bus driver Matt Monro, wonderful, wonderful singer. And thankfully for us, he's left that music behind so we can listen to it whenever we like. Enjoying the second beer yet, Gavin? Good man, enjoy it. Sunday afternoon, why not?
1: Anyway, it's all done in the best possible taste.

sexy boy. 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Oh, oh, oh, business. 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Or a French woman for that minute. This next track means quite a bit to me, actually, because my sadly late friend Al Kudarenko, or Kuddy as he's known around Huddersfield, was Italian by birth. Alvaro Benedicto Calara. What a great name. That's better than John Smith, isn't it? Anyway, I went with him to Italy, to his old town, a place called Avellino, just outside Naples, and he said, I'll tell you what we're going to do whilst we're here. We'll drive up the Amalfi Coast. And we did, and it was fantastic. And the tune that sticks in my mind from that fairly long and enjoyable journey is probably the best driving tune I think I've ever come across. And it sounds like this. 1999. You just never know what's coming next, do you?

0: actually woken you up. I think my good friend Steve Franklin should do his trance shows once again. Well, come on, Steve, why don't you? Love that track.
1: I'm listening.
0: Quite worn out listening to it.
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That's Italian, Giorgio Moroder, Son of My Father. He wrote it originally, he recorded it first in the UK for Chicory Tip. Son of My Father. Giorgio Moroder and Pete Bellotti and one of his brothers like Frank Farian fundamentally changed the sound of music in the 80s. Lots and lots of disco hits for other people, including, do you remember this one? Queen of Disco. A well-known palindrome. Or Spoonerism. Yeah, Spoonerism works. Here's Son of Dumber. Yeah, sorry about that. I get carried away, you know. Perhaps you should. They're coming to take me away. 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

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We've got a great gig for you. Just come along and just keep going. Damn it. 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I want to play solo.

0: if I were to ask you what year was that released, you're all shouting at the radio and your phones and various other things going, 1977. You're correct. Written by Giorgio Moroder, Pete Bellotti. Started a whole new disco thing with Donna Summer. Great track, Love's Unkind. Heading towards 20 past the hour, a1radio.co.uk.
1: I don't want you to be no slave.
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1: I don't want you

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Reissued in 1996, Etta James, and you know the title. And as somebody once famous once said, from the sublime to the ridiculous.

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Roger McGough, Mike McGeary. Can you remember the name of the other member of Scaffold? John Gorman.

0: What flavor is yours?
1: Who listens to radio? That go where you go medium called radio. That's with you every night through the long commuter fight. And in the morning with your toast and mama lady-o. Who?

in the final half hour of the show. That means you're heading up to 5 o'clock on this Sunday afternoon. And if the show has been repeated, I'm not quite sure what time it is, but never mind. Wonderful, wonderful sound. Mellifluous sound of the Carpenters, of course. This Masquerade was actually covered by George Benson, a track of whom we played earlier. This Masquerade was written by one Leon Russell.

That's the aforementioned Leon Russell with his version of the Bob Dylan song, of course, A Hard Rain's Gonna Fall, here on CISO Record Club. And now a track that was actually three versions of which was in the charts, not at the same time, but over a period of time of about 15 months. One by the Beatles, one by Marmalade, and one by a band called, well, you tell me.

Well, of course, you know who that is. Who's that? Yeah. Beatles, of course. Good Day Sunshine. Good track. We've had a few references to sunshine, haven't we, in the show today? I tell you what, I used to work in a club in Wakefield called the Chiaroscuro. If you don't know what that means, look it up. And a local lad used to pop in and say, will you play this record for me? So I did. Bill Nelson from Wakefield with Bebop Deluxe. You're all going to do the air guitar thing now, aren't you? Into the final 15 minutes of DC Zone Record Club on A1 Radio. Alan at 5.

0: 1976, sounding good, of course, Steely Dan. One of the sort of bands, a little bit like Toto, really. We're almost into about three tracks to go before we wind up and hand over to Alan at the top of the hour.
1: When I grow up, I want to be a DJ.
0: Me too. Known in the trade many years ago as John Armour Plating. That's not very nice, is it? John Armour Trading. I wonder if that's where Alan Sugar got the name from.

Jones, I think from back in 1983. Joan, I'm a training. That was very popular on Radio Luxembourg. Remember that? RTL? Tony Prince, your royal ruler, and the rest. Did Stuart Henry present on there? I can't remember. Stuart McHenry. Drop the pilot, of course, from Joan Armour Training. It's time for me to come round to the final track, which, of course, as usual, I don't talk over. So I just got to say... all right. Thanks for listening for the last couple of hours. I hope you enjoyed the music. I've enjoyed bringing you to you, as always. So I'll be back same time, same place next week. 3 o'clock on a sunny afternoon. And don't forget some wonderful shows here on A1 Radio. And so, until I see you again next week, hopefully... Let's still take care out there. Look after yourselves, look after each other. Do it again next week. I'll be back next Saturday with the Rock Renaissance Show. In the meantime, have a good one. Bye for now.

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That brings us to the end of this broadcast of late night 60s music here on A1 Radio. 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Until next time, stay safe.

artist and your name and a message if you want, and we'll do our best to get it on air just as soon as we can. It's that simple. We'd love to have your interaction here on the station. So go on, request a song now.

0: A great way to kick off the show. Stacey Lattisaw there and Jump to the Beat. Hello, good evening, how are you? It's good to be back with you here on A1 Radio this evening. And I'm with you all the way to 8 p.m. Yes, and I don't think George is with us today. I'm sure it's, yes, I just had a look. It's going to be a replay because I know George is not very well at the moment, but I do wish him all the best and I hope he feels better soon. And I know it's his birthday the other day as well, and I hope that didn't ruin his birthday. Right, okay, I'm in the chat room and Matt's in there with us as well, so it's nice to have Matt with us there, and you can go and join him over there as well and join him with some banter. Matt was saying to me that it's been sunny day here where he is, and yes, where I am broadcasting from in Daventry, the rain's kept going, then it stopped, then it started again, a bit different from last week. But I did hear most of the UK, you might not be in the UK, but if you are in the UK and listening from the UK, it's going to be a lot better next week. But yes, certainly a lot cooler. That's a lot better for sleeping at night time anyway, isn't it? Anyway, we're doing all the usual stuff, playing that great music, all the classic funk and soul music. And yes, they are classics, so I hope it brings back great memories for you. Let's carry on with the music, and I'll tell you a bit more about the show in a minute after we've heard from George Benson.
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0: such a feel-good tune. Lady Love Me. George Benson. I don't know whether you were listening to Dave Chambers just before the show with his ABC of Music. And if you get a chance to listen to his show on a Sunday with his old record club, I'll tell you what, that's fantastic. That's my chill out on a Sunday, listening to Dave Chambers and then Alan Henry after that as well. Right, okay then, back to this show. And as I said, I'm going to tell you a little bit more about what's going on. We got our slowdown zones. They happen at 6:30, 7 o'clock and 7:30. Where I play you two fabulous slowies in a row. And yes, and just after our 7 o'clock slowdown zone, we got our flashback to the day where we're going to today's date, the 4th of June, but back in 1976. And I'll be picking out some of the funk and soul tunes that were in the UK top 40 at the time and giving you their chart positions. And by the way, I've got that requester open. If you want to put your requests in, you can do that from the chat room if you want, with the little button at the top. If not, go to the A1 website, www.a1radio.co.uk. 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
0: Randy Crawford joining the Crusaders now with Street Life.

fantastic jazz funk group from the Isle of Wight, Level 42, and The Sun Goes Down. And as well as myself being a massive fan of theirs, we've also, Ian Wiseman is a massive fan of theirs, and our very own Jules as well. If you just tuned in, this is the Classic Funk and Soul Flashback Show with myself, Gavin Schofield, with you all the way till 8 p.m. playing the OJs now, and put our heads together. Thursday to you all. I hope you're going to enjoy the music. Don't forget, I've got that requester open as well.

Well, good evening. We're kind of on air, limping along, and still things aren't really playing the way they should be, but never mind. Very good evening. Hello, welcome. It's just gone 24 minutes past 6 o'clock on the 7th. Can you believe it? Where's the year going? It's flying past, isn't it? Right, a little bit of an impromptu show from me. I'm stepping in as DJ Baz was unable to make his show today, so I thought, you know what, I'll see if I can get on air. I've been in the process of ripping out the studio, and yeah. It's a fun day. Okay, the requester is open. Playing anything tonight? Kind of got a little bit dancey, I suppose, is the way it's looking at the moment. But that's not the way it has to stay. But if that's what you like, we'll keep it going in that vein.

finished somewhat quicker than I was expecting there. I was enjoying that one as I just finished. Well, that's not what I expected. Now, I'm sitting here actually in the studio with the door wide open. And why is the door open? Not because it's lovely and warm. No, because in order to get in the studio, I've had to take half of the equipment out. Because as I was alluding to earlier on, I've been... on Friday, I had a little bit of spare time, which doesn't happen very often. And I've been meaning to do this for about 2 years. Every couple of years, I kind of rip the studio out and, you know, tidy it, throw stuff away that doesn't work, stuff that I don't use, and kind of rebuild it all. Well, that will happen on Friday. But I have two halves to the studio. One side is A1 and one side is non-A1. It's all radio-related stuff. But I did the non-A1 radio-related stuff on Friday. Haven't quite got there yet, but it involved taking some A1 radio stuff out as well. Like kind of, if you've ever been here or if you've seen pictures, it's a hellhole. It can only be described as that. But yeah, I had stuff all kind of stacked around, but I kind of ripped a lot of stuff out, and I was quite happy with the way it's going. And then I thought, I'll do this show tonight, so I jumped in. But literally, I've had to spread stuff out into the garden. Literally, I'm sitting out there, I'm sitting in here, looking out, and there's one audio mixer. PPM meters, multi-effects unit, and a composer just sitting out there in their boxes just outside of the garden. So don't try and nick it, because I can see it from here. But there you go. Right, okay, let's get back with some more music. Hopefully this one won't finish and catch me out, as the last two have. But not in my luck, it will.

ready for it this time. Beautiful there. Marcella Woods on lyrics. Ah, ha, ha. Yes, there we go. I'm back to it now. So, I hope you had a good weekend. I, for once, actually had a weekend off. I know, it's rather nice. And, been up to quite a fair bit. Not radio-related, to be fair, apart from, when I say, ripping the studio apart, which you can't get more radio-related than that if you tried. But what have you been up to? Let me know. If you're out there in listener land, there's a fair few of you out there in a lovely listener land. Do come and join us in the chat room if you wish. Wexy and myself are in there at present. George McDowell will be along at 8 o'clock. Currently no live show at 10 o'clock tonight. Mr. Paul Clinch is not with us. I'll see if I can hound a presenter to do a show. It won't be me at 10 o'clock, as I've got a nice early start in the morning. But, I hope that we can get a live show at 10 o'clock. You never know your luck. Right, let's move on. Now, Wexy's chatting, and I've just verified, not that I didn't believe her, but I have verified the fact that Paul McCartney's brand new album has gone in at number one, and it absolutely have. The Boys of Dungeon Lane has come in at number one, which apparently makes him the, most successful artist over the longest duration to have albums. I mean, that's a really inaccurate description I'm giving you here. Basically, he's record-breaking, and we kind of knew it would be. Now, I haven't heard anything from the new album. I am a bit of a Paul McCartney fan. Off the basis of Wexy doing a recommendation, we will play this one. If we don't like it, we'll blame Wexy.

bit of Muse there, blasting my eardrums nicely. Good evening to Matt, who's joined in the chat room as well. Lovely to have your company this evening. Would you class this as this evening? I would, but then I look outside and then go, still feels like the afternoon here in kind of sunny Peterborough. It's one of those kind of white skies, if that makes sense. Yeah, I can see there's fluffy clouds here, but yeah, definitely white skies. That sounds like the name of some sort of album, doesn't it? White Skies. I'm going to copyright that. I like that. Right, where are we going to go? We're going to go right here. Must remember to stop the song playing before putting the fader up.

had some silence there for a second or two. The computer's still very poorly. Very poorly. Let me know. It still says I'm connected, but it's limping along. Literally, the side of the case is still off, and yeah, there's blue tack in there, and a clothes peg or two, trying to keep things going. So if it limps along to the end of the show, I'll be impressed. But we'll see. Hopefully, you didn't miss too much of pulp there. Right, where are we going to go now? We're going to go, and I haven't forgotten your request there, Wexy. I will get onto it, I promise. We're going to slow things down just a little bit, I think.

I do like that one very much myself. It's snuck up on me there on my playlist. Like, do you know, I'm going to get that on air because I really like it and I can do that.

Extra Maneuvers in the Dark, OMD, History of Modern Part 1. Discussions in the chat room about age. It's scary, isn't it? When do we all become old, eh? When do we become old? I'm not. I am, actually. I have a haircut today.

Lady Gaga there, Abracadabra. She enjoyed that one, and so did I. Now, I've just had a notification pop up on my system here saying that George is not going to be live at 8 o'clock tonight, I think. I need to double check that now. Dropping like flies. And I'm the one with the bastard PC. Not that speedy. George may not be doing the show, but Paula is. Wow, blimey, that was quick.

Rusty Lodger there, Plumber with Damage. Good evening. Paula is, Paula is saying, how's everyone with this horrible weather? Well, I'm sitting here with the studio door wide open, as I was saying earlier. It's not beautiful here in Peterborough, but it's not that bad. What's it like where you are? I take it, not as nice as I'm describing. Weird weather at the moment, though. It is very weird.

was that? When I came across that song, I thought, I think it's that song, but I don't know. I haven't heard that for a long time. I'm very pleased that I found it. So there we go. Happy. Now, Paula says that it's pouring down with rain up north. It doesn't it always pour with rain up north? Controversial. Right. Let's get this on the air. No, actually, no. Wrong song. I've changed my mind. I don't want that one. This is the one I wanted.

This discussion chair about putting the heating on. Is it that cold, really? My God. Although, again, technology and me not seem to be getting on very well at the moment. The other day, I was doing some drying up. I know. The old classic, done the washing up, we left the drying up. I thought, I better do the drying up now. So I went and got the tea towel, as you do. And, yeah, when I picked it up in my hand, it was like, why is it warm? Really warm. And we put our tea towels generally over the kitchen radiator. You know, kind of dries them out a bit when they get a little bit damp. And the radiator was on. I was like, what? Now our heating hasn't been on for a couple of months. I was like, hang on a minute. And it was the last really sunny, warm day we had. Last week, I think it was last week. So I went to find another radiator, and that was really warm. Well, it was hot. I was like, what's going on? So I went upstairs to the heating controls. Yeah, and the central heating was on. I was like, what? And it was broken up. It wanted to be 21 degrees. Now, the house was about 20 degrees, which is, yeah, that's quite nice. And the heating was on 21. I was like, what's going on here? And I have no idea why. So I checked the programming. I thought, let's have a little look. And it was programmed up every day to go up to 21 degrees. Now, that's not what we have here, and that's not what it should be. I have no idea. I started to reprogram the whole blooming thing, which, trust me, is a nightmare. And I like my technology, but I do not like that thing. So I don't know what's going on. So if anyone's been around and they've been fiddling with my thermostat, please leave it alone. Thank you very much.

We'll find out one day, I suppose, won't we? Okay, something really weird's happened here. My playout software says the song is finished. It hasn't. What's going on there? That's really freaked me out. Because I was planning on it finishing, hence why I was talking, and it's still playing. That's a new one on me. So how long's it got to go? Well, who knows? I said earlier on, if this computer makes it all the way to the end of the show, it'd be a miracle. It's now decided it wants to end. That's fair enough. Okay. Poor plastic duck, Mac. Good evening. For you. You don't have to request it.

bit of Pendulum. I knew you'd request it, so I thought I'd play it first. I can now report, looking at the weather outside of the studio here, it is the weather is quality is decreasing, shall we say. It's problematic as I've still got quite a bit of expensive equipment sitting outside, which I'll need to put in when I finish the show. But I don't think it's going to rain until then. But if it does, I'll have to disappear and go and grab it in. Oh, right, Michelle, good evening to you. You want a bit of Depeche Mode.

Heaven and Cats. I've not heard that in years. That's a classic song, that is. Thank you very much, Michelle. More requests from you, hopefully to get them on air before the end of the show. 27 minutes of that left to go. I know. Matt, your next request. I've been playing these guys quite a bit in the last week or so. Have you been listening to my, or been looking at my playlists? I think you have.

Thank you, Matt. Chemical Brothers and Star Guitar. Yeah, as I've been playing loads of Chemical Brothers over the last couple of weeks. Not quite sure why. It's only got that retro groove going on. Hey boy, hey girl, or hey girl, hey boy. That was the song, one of the songs that defined my 17 and 18 year old driving self in my car. I didn't play Sugar Babes in my car. I would now.

when you were singing, I know you were singing along to that. The Sugar Babes and Push the Button. Were you pushing the button? Yes, yes, I know you were. I know you were, because I was too. I was too. Right. On with the next song, which the machine is now saying he can't play. Why are you saying you can't play that? Yes, you can.

0: Paul is taking over at 8 o'clock tonight from George.
1: It's going to be.
0: And Jet is in at 10 o'clock. Taking over from Mr. Paul Clinch. We've got live shows all the way through till midnight tonight, which makes me very happy indeed. Don't go anywhere. Stay tuned with us, please.

17. How's it love playing for Michelle? Thank you very much indeed. And I'm pretty much out of time, but coming up next is Paula. If it's still raining where she is, I'm going to get the equipment in back here and HQ, and I shall see you again very soon, I'm sure, at some point. Fingers crossed. Place your bets whether he will. And if he does, if he'll stay on air. Here at A1 Radio. Oh yeah, it's always a little bit of a mystery.

0: 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Everybody in the place, put those hands in the air.
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This girl, the Kungs versus cooking on three burners for Wexy. Thank you, Ed, for the last couple of hours. Nice to see you doing a little bit. I know it's difficult for you now with your shifts and everything, but great to have you with us. Next, we're going to have some shalamar and friends.

0: Yes.
1: Friends from Shalimar. Next up, we've got a request for Michelle, and it's a zombie from Youngblood.

Zombie from Youngblood for Michelle. And next we've got a request for Paul Plastic Duck, the last one of the leftovers from Ed Shaw. It's Firestarter instrumental of The Prodigy.

Firestarter, Instrumental, The Prodigy for Paul Plastic Duck. Right, let's have a look, see who we've got in the chat room this evening. Ed is slipping away into the background. And we've got Skyrack, who's just gone to reboot. Paul Plastic Duck. Hi to Matt, Wexy, and myself. Oh, good evening to everyone. Thanks for being here. George is a little bit under the weather still, so we thought he'd need to put his feet up for a little bit and have a rest. Hopefully he'll be back very soon. You would have had Jet Tyler. Had he been in from work sooner, we didn't get in from until 7 o'clock. So you got me instead. Anyway, let's have some Creedence Clearwater Revival and Bad Moon Rising.

Creedence Clearwater Revival. Next, we've got a request from Matt, and it's from the Eagles and Take It to the Limit.

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3: Next up, we've got 2468 Motorway from the Tom Robinson Band.

2468 Mortuary from the Tom Robinson Band. Not heard that in a long, long time. Same as I haven't heard this one from the Righteous Brothers, Unchained Melody.

0: Chain Melody, the Righteous Brothers. I do like that, and it doesn't get played anywhere near as much as it should do. Right, well, we're taking your requests, so come on, get those requests in there.
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0: Next, we've got Toto with Africa.

0: Africa from Toto. Well, it's very quiet in the chat room. Nobody's chatting. Nobody's requesting. I don't know. Let's have a little bit of ELO and All Over the World.
1: One, two, three.

all over the world from ELO. Well, it's nice to know that people are still around, listening in, chilling out. Must be some decent music that I'm playing then. What am I going to have next? I think I might have a little bit of Maroon 5 and a Payphone.

Payphone, Maroon 5. Sorry about the fluffs, I didn't realise that they were in there. Well, never mind. It's done now. We'll have a little bit of Dire Straits and Sultans of Swing.

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Cold Heart, Elton John, and Dua Lipa. Next, we're going to have a little bit of this.

National Express from Divine Comedy. Next, we've got a request from Matt. Five colours in her hair from McFly.

Chronological song from Supertramp. Next, what will we have? I think we might have a little bit of Genesis and that song.

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1: That was Genesis, and that's all. Next, we've got a request from Paul Plastic Duck. Woohoo, the 5678s.

Woohoo! That's crazy. Thanks for that, Paul. Oh, gosh, that was funny. Now, what we're going to have? We'll have a little bit of searching for a hero.

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2: That was Proud. And before that was Searching for a Hero from M People, Heather Small. Yeah, I thought that Skyrack John joining us. I was wondering whether it might be A1 John registering from abroad. But we'll find out, I suppose, in the short term. Right, next, what are we going to have? We're going to have the Cover Girls and Wishing on a Star.

Shooting Star from Dollar. Next, we've got a request from Tim, and it's Right Down the Line from Jerry Rafferty.

Right down the line, Jerry Rafferty. We're going to say goodnight to Paul Plastic Duck, but first, I'm playing this because I know he likes it.

Nothing Else Matters from Metallica. That was for Paul the Plastic Duck. Good night, Paul. Take care. Next, we're going to have... What are we going to have? We're going to have Starlight from the Superman Lovers.

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Good evening, A1 Radio. And I suppose that gives away who my mystery artist for this next 2 hours is going to be. The best of the best. From the Electric Light Orchestra, 2 hours of non-stop ELO throughout the 1970s and 80s. And I'm also going to cover a few odds and sods from some of the key members' post-ELO careers as well. So I'm hoping you're looking forward to that. But our journey starts all the way back in the mid-1960s, because for those of you who know, ELO didn't just form out of nowhere at the start of the 1970s. The story goes back to a band called The Move in 1965, which, when it formed, consisted of a songwriter, guitarist and vocalist called Roy Wood, a drummer called Bev Bevan, and they were joined by bassist Ace Kefford, guitarist Trevor Burton and frontman Carl Wayne. And well, here's one of their songs now, just to bring us up to speed. So let's go with a song that is my favourite Move song, but it's also a song that completely flopped, and a lot of people who know The Move don't necessarily know this song, which I think is quite sacrilege. But I'm going to educate your palates right now. Here we go.

Wild Tiger Woman by The Move, 1968. Well, The Move started off quite strong in the 1960s. By the later part of the 1960s, things started to go a bit pear-shaped for the band. They'd had a few flops, they'd had a few hits. Blackberry Way had gone to number one. But there was turmoil, as Ace Kefford quit the band because of mental health issues. Trevor Burton, wanting to play more, you know, hardcore blues music, also left the band, having had to swap to bass for a year or two. And Carl Wayne was also getting a bit fed up with all the changes of direction. So with a new bass player brought on called Rick Price, the band released a song called Curly, which Bev Bevan absolutely hated. And Carl Wayne, after an argument with him on stage, quit the band. Roy Wood, Rick Price and Bev Bevan needed a new singer and guitarist. And Roy Wood had, over the last couple of years, as other members of The Move been moving on, had been pestering a young musician who was part of a group called The Idle Race. They'd been teaming up a few times with a session player from that band called Richard Tandy. But it was the lead guitarist that Roy Wood was interested, a young man called Jeff Lynne. And eventually Jeff Lynne decided to join The Move. And the seeds for the ELO were starting to be sown. And as can be heard in this rather heavy deviation from The Move's previous work, this was a song called Brontosaurus, the first track the band released to feature their new guitarist.

Jeff Lynne, Roy Wood, Beb Bev and Rick Price, The Move, Bontosaurus. And that song, if you ask me, is where the ELO story really begins, because obviously the seeds were sown. They do a couple more albums with Jeff Lynne. Rick Price leaves the band, and then The Move is basically officially just Jeff Lynne, Bev Bevan and Roy Wood. And Roy Wood and Jeff Lynne have this songwriting partnership. They have this shared vision of a rock band with combined with classical music, and that's where the Electric Light Orchestra concept takes off. They have to obviously release a couple of albums as The Move to get rid of contractual obligation before they can wind the band down. Then ELO comes in 1970. So around the same time that they launched the last Move album, which saw them release a really iconic tune called California Man, a real 1950s throwback, they also put out the first Electric Light Orchestra album and the first tunes. And one of those songs that really kickstarted ELO's reputation, with Roy Wood, Jeff Lynne and Bev Bevan, joined by a few other session players, but we'll get onto that later, is a tune called the 10-5-38 Overture.

10:53:08 Overture by the Electric Light Orchestra, off their debut album. So, for the most part of that first album, there was only five people that played on ELO's debut album. Obviously, the core personnel was Jeff Lynne and Roy Wood and Bev Bevan, with Bev Bevan playing drums. And Jeff Lynne and Roy Wood, between them, handled piano, electric and acoustic guitar, percussion, bass. And Roy Wood also additionally added extra cello, bassoon, oboe, if I've got that right, clarinet. And Bill Hunt and Steve Woolham were hired to provide extra horns and violin to the sound. Of course, when the band had to go on tour, they had to expand to a full lineup of musicians, which we'll get to as we head into ELO Part 2. But before we get there, let's have another tune off ELO's first album. Here's a deep cut called Mr. Radio. Hope you enjoy.

Mr. Radio from Electric Light Orchestra's first album. Something a little different there. Trying to show some love to some of the album tracks that I've got featured on this show. Which is a bit hard to do considering there are so many amazing tunes to run through with ELO. So then, the second album comes around a year later, and halfway through recording, Roy Wood exits Electric Light Orchestra, taking with him Hugh McDowell, who was the band's touring cello player, although you will hear more from Hugh McDowell later. And he also took Bill Hunt, who played horns and extra keyboards on the first album with him as well. And they formed a new band called Wizard, which we'll get back to later. And by the time the second album's finished, Jeff Lynne, who has done most of the instrumental work himself, has pulled in a nice lineup. So along with him and Bevan, who remained in the band till the group's, break up in 1986, they've brought in piano player Richard Tandy, whom Jeff Lynne and Bev Bevan had worked before with in The Move and Idle Race. And Richard Tandy is a really skilled keyboard player, bringing in piano, keyboards, Moog synthesizers. He's also a competent enough guitar player, so he plays additional guitar. Mike D'Albuquerque comes in as the band's bassist and backing vocalist. And they hire a joltman called Mike Edwards on cello, as well as a Wilf Gibson on violin. Colin Walker is also introduced as another cello player. And this becomes the early ELO, as seen on the second and third albums, which also included this little contribution. A little number called Showdown.

With Roy Wood out, a new lineup established, and Jeff Lynne with a vision in his mind of where he wants to take ELO and its sound, a more consistent angle of the group's trademark, what we know today, throughout their 70s input, kind of starts to formalise a bit more. And none of that can be underestimated when you hear these two tracks from the mid-1970s out of ELO's catalogue. So you'll probably recognise these two.

As things progressed with the Yellow, a few more lineup changes came about in the mid-70s. Mike Albuquerque decided to leave the band as he wanted to spend more time at home. And that brought in vocalist and co-lead bassist and co-lead vocalist Kelly Grocup. It was around this time that Mick Kaminsky came into the picture, and Hugh McDowell rejoined as cello player following the dissolution of Wizard. Melvin Gale was also included as a cello player as well at this time, as Mike Smith decided to leave the band for his own personal reasons. And this lineup would basically see through ELO to the early 1980s, pretty much, and hits came, hit after hit after hit, including this one, a little tune called Shine a Little Love.

Jungle by ELO. Here's one you don't hear very often. And from Deep Cuts, we're going to go back to familiar territory and big hits. Who remembers this one? Because it was a hit, literally, all over the world.

In 1977, Jeff Lynne and ELO put out their another album. This time it's an album, a double album, called Out of the Blue. And this song is packed full of ELO classics. Like, it is the holy grail of ELO albums, as most fans, including our boss, Mr. Ed Keeley, will tell you. And this album did so well in 1977 through to 1979, where it was released all over the world. And it made the top 10 album charts in the following countries back in the 70s. United States and the UK. Album charts, it scored number 2. Sweden, Spain, Norway, Germany, Finland, the Netherlands all saw it make the top 10. And further afield in Australia, Canada and New Zealand, it also made the top 10 on their album charts. It even charted in Japan, where it got to number 32 on their album charts. So this is a real good album. And they released about 4 or 5 singles, all of which made the top 10, including a song that I like to happily call my favourite Electric Light Orchestra song. And I'm going to play it for you now from the album Out of the Blue. This was recorded in 1977, and it was a hit in the UK and further afield in 1978. A little tune called Sweet Talking Woman.

Sweet Talking Woman. And another very popular song from the Out of the Blue album, and a very, very fondly remembered classic for dozens, if not hundreds, of ELO fans all over the world, is this little number called Turn to Stone.

Of course, the definitive ELO classic came out from the Out of the Blue album in 1977. But I'm not going to play that just yet. I'm saving that for a very special point of the show. But in the meantime, we're going to move on to another deep cut from the ELO catalogue before we start moving onwards. Who remembers a song called Can't Get It Out of My Head? Enjoy.

What a beautiful song there. Excellent stuff. Well, we're well into the last hour of the show now, and I hope you've been enjoying this mix of ELO, especially as I've been playing all their big hits. Because let's be quite honest, they had a string of them in the 70s and early 80s, including this one about the last train to London.

Lost Train to London. Bit more of a disco influence on these later songs post-1977. And coming up next, we're going to have a tune known as Telephone Line.

Beautiful stuff there. And now, one of the last major hits ELO had before they split up in 1986 was a collaboration with Olivia Newton-John, who was well known for collaborating herself with John Travolta. And they had a song out that made a big splash called Xanadu. And Xanadu is coming up right this second.

In 2001, Jeff Lynne did reunite ELO for reactivate the band, shall I say. But after 2001, it was basically just him and Richard Tandy at all these different reunion phases. The other members of ELO all went on to their own things, notably Roy Wood, who took Bill Hunt and Hugh McDowell with him to form Wizard. He also teamed up with X The Move bassist Rick Price, and they hired a couple of other musicians to round out their band, or their new act, including two drummers, Charlie Grimmer, Keith Smart, Mike Burney, and Nick Pentolo, and they formed Wizard. They had a string of hits, including a massive hit at Christmas in 1973, which they ended up losing out the number one spot to Slade, but we're not going to play the Christmas song this time round, otherwise I will probably get in a lot of trouble with the other presenters on A1. They are very strict about me not playing that sort of music at this time of year. But we will play one of their other big hits, a little tune called See My Baby Jive.

Meanwhile, Mick Kaminsky, the violin player who spent probably the longest stretch out of all of the violin and cello players in ELO, he formed a band called Violinsky with Mike D'Albuquerque, the former bass player of the band, who in this group was playing guitar. And the duo, with their lineup in the band, released a song called Clog Dance under the Violinsky name, and it became the band's only major hit in 1979. And we're going to play Violinsky's Clog Dance now, so make sure you got your best dancing shoes out.

Bev Bevan, the band's drummer and the only other consistent member of ELO alongside Jeff Lynne, as well as the only one of two consistent members of the previous predecessor band, The Move, had an interesting career as he went on to join Black Sabbath for two stints in the 1980s, including a stint that wound him up playing with the Ian Gillan Born Again era Black Sabbath, as he was drumming in place of Bill Ward at the Reading Festival, as Bill Ward had left the band unable to cope with touring and Bevan filled in for the rest of them. Bevan reformed ELO Part 2 in the 90s with Mick Kaminsky, Kelly Groker and Louis Clark, a couple of the ex-ELO players who carried on touring as the orchestra after he retired in the early 2000s, and he went on to do a Move revival band featuring him and Trevor Burton. Carl Wayne was due to have appeared in that particular band, but he sadly passed away as they were forming it. And he now plays drums in Quill and also does a stand-up and rock, a joint tour with his long-time childhood friend Jasper Carrot. And far as I know, you can still find Bev Bevan and Jasper Carrot touring throughout the UK. But we're going to play a little treat for you now. We're going to have a recording of Black Sabbath playing Paranoid at the Reading Festival in 1983, a bonus track on the Born Again album. And this features Mr. Bev Bevan himself on the drums.

Black Sabbath, featuring Bev Bevan on drums. Bevan's second stint in Black Sabbath will feature him playing with the Tony Martin era with Tony Iommi, and he played several UK and US dates with them, supporting one of the albums that had just come out. But he left the group in the run-up to them due to go to South Africa, as it was the apartheid regime at the time, and Bev Bevan did not want to get involved in that for one reason or another, which can't say I blame him. But what about Jeff Lynne? Well, Jeff Lynne, after ELO kind of ended, but before he reactivated the group, basically two times as Jeff Lynne's ELO, with him the only long-standing member alongside Richard Tandy, who kind of came and went during that period. He basically spent most of the 80s and 90s and early 2000s as a producer, you know, producing records for some of his mates in the rock scene, like Tom Petty, George Harrison. He was involved in the Beatles semi-reunion in the 90s, where George, Paul and Ringo got together to finish off some demos found that were left over in the estate of the late John Lennon, and he became the unofficial fifth Beatle, getting it all put together. But most importantly, he found himself joining Roy Orbison to, you know, produce what would become his comeback album. And it was during this time that Lynne, alongside Orbison, you know, Bob Dylan and a few other, you know, guys, Tom Petty, they all got together and decided to form a supergroup alongside George Harrison. And that became known as the Traveling Wilburys. I think that's probably Jeff Lynne's most well-known, like, performance or, like, studio recordings post-ELO. So we're going to play a track, the most famous track of the Traveling Wilburys' two albums. This is a tune called End of the Line. And listen out for Jeff singing on this.

Beautiful stuff there from the Travelling Wilburys, End of the Line. Sadly, some of the ELO members are no longer with us. Kelly Groker, who was their bass player for most of the 1970s and 80s, from about 1974 to 1983, sadly passed away in 2009. Louis Clark, who was a conductor and arranger and keyboard player, passed away in 2021. In 2018, we lost Mike Edwards, the original cello player on the early albums. He actually has an interesting story. He was driving home from a gig one afternoon, and as he was driving along, because he lived in like Devon, so we're talking some real rural roads up there, but his van got hit by a barrel of hay that had got loose. This big ball of hay came rolling down a hill and struck his van, and sadly he passed away in the ensuing accident, which puts him in a list of curious and unusual passings in the history of rock and roll. But Jeff Lynne has activated ELO a few times, and he played the last ELO tour in the US and the UK in 2024, although the last two gigs had to be cancelled because of ill health. Richard Tandy passed away in 2024 as well. Roy Wood is still up doing gigs. Every year he tends to do a Christmas show in November with the Roy Wood Band, and like I said, Bev Bevan is still going around. Bev Bevan started up an ELO Part 2 spin-off band in 1991, roughly, and he led the band through to 1991 with Mick Kaminsky, Kelly Groker, Louis Clark, and a few new guys that were brought in to fill in for, cello parts and Jeff Lynne. Bev Bevan retired from that band and sold his share of the ELO name that he owned, which is part of the reason he was able to do ELO Part 2, and then he sold that to Jeff Lynne, who started up these ELO bands as Jeff Lynne's ELO, and then after that, the ELO Part 2 members that remained after Bev Bevan, they carried on as a group called The Orchestra. And you can still see The Orchestra playing, although there's only one guy with any link to ELO Part 2 left in the band. Sadly, all the guys that carried on from the original ELO into The Orchestra have sadly passed away, with the exception of Mick Kaminsky, who retired earlier this year, ending a six-decade career rocking the violin all over the world. But we still got time for a few more ELO songs to brighten the mood before we end at midnight. And if you're listening to a repeat of this show, I hope you've also had a good day wherever you happen to be listening to this. So, here's a big hit that I haven't played yet. It's not quite the one you're thinking of, but here's a tune called Ma Ma Ma Maybelle.

Do Ya by the Electric Light Orchestra. Thank you so much for having me this evening on A1 Radio. It has been a pleasure to play the finest ELO classics, as well as some extended acts that relate to the direct story of the Electric Light Orchestra. I hope you enjoyed this lovely mixture of tunes. We had all the big hits. I've even managed to throw in a few deep cuts that some of you probably weren't expecting to hear. So, it is coming up to midnight if you are listening to this live in the United Kingdom, and it's time for me to sign off with one last song. You've been absolutely fantastic listening to what is effectively a live version of my Rockenstein show. I've been meaning to cover ELO for quite a while, so I'm glad I've done it. So, I'm going to leave you in the very capable hands of Jeff Lynne, Bev Bevan, Kelly Grokert, Mick Kaminsky, Mike Edwards, and Richard Tandy. And this is from the Out of the Blue album from 1977, and I think you've all been waiting for this. So, without further ado, I'm going to wish you all a very pleasant evening wherever you are in the world. And if you're listening to this on repeat, I'm sure there is a great show coming up no matter what. So, I will see you in the near future. Have a lovely evening. And on that note, here is Electric Light Orchestra, Mr. Blue Sky.

0: That's the end of our live programs for tonight, here on A1 Radio. We hope you enjoyed them. If you did, don't forget to come back tomorrow for some more. And if you didn't like them, don't forget to come back tomorrow when someone else will be on.
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